time to Rick Jackson's Country Classics. We've got a full moon this weekend, which is perfect for strange behavior, weird sightings, and a great show. Lunar Lunacy, set to your favorite country classic. So take a walk under the stars with us on our full moon feature of Cosmic Country.

Alabama, and a song about the star we call Octanus. That's the southern star, but it's hard to see. So navigators use the alpha-gamma stars, together called the Southern Cross, to locate True South. That's why Alabama says, Southern Star, I wish you could shine, because it doesn't. It's a feature of Cosmic Country. You got a full moon this weekend, so it seemed like the right thing to do. And here comes Kenny Chesney to take care of business on Rick Jackson's Country Pastures.

0: Got silver in the stars and gold in the morning sun. It's Don Williams, and I'm just a country boy. Alison Krauss does a great version of that song, too. It's our feature of Cosmic Country, and I got music on the way from Roy Haggard next on Rick Jackson's Country Classics.
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2: Here's your Kicks Country forecast from the Weatherology Weather Center. Mainly cloudy skies expected and foggy tonight. Lows around 57. Southeast winds around 5 miles per hour. Highs level off around 71 tomorrow. Mainly cloudy with fog early. Lows around 55 tomorrow night. Partly cloudy. That's your forecast. I'm Kicks 101.1 meteorologist Laura Lockwood. Currently 64.
3: Hi, this is Rick Jackson. We've got more of Rick Jackson's Country Classics on the way right here on Iowa's Best Country, Kicks 101.1. Hey, did you know that Merle Haggard was a great fiddle player? Besides the fact that he was also terrific on the guitar, Merle was named an honorary member of the Texas Playboys, his heroes, and played several dates with them in the early 1970s and released an album in tribute to Bob Wills called The Best Damn Fiddle Player in the World. And the Playboys had an impact on his instrumentation on songs, too. Almost nobody uses brass instruments in country music at any time in its history, but Bob Wills did, and he had a 20-piece orchestra behind him at one time, including trumpets, trombones, saxophone, the whole nine yards. And listen to this song from Merle. He's got a trumpeter on this song, too, called Twinkle, Twinkle, Lucky Star. It's Merle Haggard on our feature of Cosmic Country.

0: such a great song from Anne Murray, who is not in the Country Music Hall of Fame, which, I don't know, that seems strange to me. Think back on her songs like Snowbird, Danny's Song, Could I Have This Dance for the Rest of My Life, and that tune, dozens of others, isn't it? I gotta think that's overdue, don't you? But we've always got plenty of her music on our show, like that tune called Shadows in the Moonlight with Willie and Stardust just before that on our feature of Cosmic Country.
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Everybody knows that Atlanta is in Georgia. But don't tell Tracy Lawrence that. Tracy is from Atlanta, Texas. And here he comes on our feature of Cosmic Country.

0: That song was a jingle for Coca-Cola before it was a record. An executive from Coke had heard another song by Dottie and loved her, then asked her to write a jingle for Coke. So she did, and it was a shortened version of that song. Well, it was a massive success and won a Clio Award, which is advertising's equivalent of an Oscar. And so after all of that, Dottie wrote more lyrics for a single, and it went all the way to number two in 1973. As a result of that, Coca-Cola signed Dottie West to a lifelong exclusive contract to write jingles for Coke. And she did. 15 of them, mostly used in the 1970s. Dottie West and Country Sunshine. And more of our feature of Cosmic Country.
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9: Here's your Kicks Country forecast from the Weatherology Weather Center. Mainly cloudy skies expected and foggy tonight. Lows around 57. Southeast winds around 5 miles per hour. Highs level off around 71 tomorrow. Mainly cloudy with fog early. Lows around 55 tomorrow night. Partly cloudy. That's your forecast. I'm Kicks 101.1 meteorologist Laura Lockwood. Currently 64.
10: Hi, this is Rick Jackson. We've got more of Rick Jackson's Country Classics on the way right here on Iowa's Best Country, Kicks 101.1. This song was a hit in 1982, and ever since then, folks have tried to figure out who it's about. But the guy who wrote the song, Bobby Braddock, says it's a composite of a bunch of washed-up singers hanging on to past glory, which, he added, is a pretty common thing in showbiz. And here comes John Anderson with Would You Catch a Fallen Star and more of our feature of Cosmic Country.

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The Dean of Music City Songwriters, Harlan Howard, wrote that song, which is subtitled The Moon Song, and that's Conway Twitty, and I don't know a thing about love. Got Gordon Lightfoot, Garth Brooks in there, too. Now, this song was written by Kris Kristofferson. Came out about the same time as his other big hits by Kris, like Help Me Make It Through the Night for the Good Times. From 1970, here comes Bobby Bear and Come Sundown on our feature of Cosmic Country.

0: couple of interesting things about that song. The co-writer, Jim Fotoglio, a native of California, would make trips to Nashville often to write songs with the co-writer, Wendy Waldman, of that song. And he was staying at the Shoney's Inn when he wrote it, and later he would take the place of the guy who was singing lead on that, Jimmy Ibbotson, who had left the Dirt Band, and to take his place 3 decades later after writing that song, Jim Fotoglio joined the Nitty Gritty Dirt Band, and he's still with them. Today, up next, the Gatlin Brothers on our feature of Cosmic Country.
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16: From the Weatherology Weather Center. Mainly cloudy skies expected with fog and spots tonight. Lows around 56. East winds around 5 miles per hour. Daytime highs approaching 71 with fog and spots early tomorrow. Cloudy skies with a few peaks of sun. 55 tomorrow night, partly cloudy skies. That's your forecast. I'm Kix 101.1 meteorologist Laura Lockwood. Currently 64.
0: Hi, this is Rick Jackson. We've got more of Rick Jackson's Country Classics on the way right here on Iowa's Best Country, Kix 101.1.

comes the Gatlin Brothers. And I play a song for Easter Sunday by them called Hallelujah, and you will never hear better harmony than they give us on that song. I tell you, it's spine-tingling. And they often perform it at their concerts, but every song they sing features the incredible blending of the family voices of Larry, Steve, and Rudy. And here they are on our feature of Cosmic Country.

0: Statler Brothers. And most know that's a fictitious name. They aren't really brothers. Well, except two of them, Harold and Don Reed, are brothers, and they both wrote nearly every hit song they ever had, including that song, their biggest chart hit ever, called Do You Know You Are My Sunshine? A clever take from the original song by Jimmy Davis called You Are My Sunshine, My Only Sunshine. Everybody knows that song. I got music on the way from Dan Seals, Gary Morris, and George Strait. Next, stick around for more of Rick Jackson's Country Classics.
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Dan Seals grew up in McCamey, a small town in southwest Texas with a little over 1,000 people or so. So when he got together with Bob Wills to write this song, he drew from his childhood there in McCamey, listening to the sound of those 18-wheelers rumbling through town, going to who knows where, and wishing he was going there with him. In this song called Big Wheels in the Moonlight on our feature, A Cosmic Country.

0: George Strait, Clear Blue Sky. A song you rarely hear him sing in concert. And you know, that's one of the problems with going to a George Strait show is never hearing many of your favorite songs by George. There just isn't enough time. I mean, not only did George have a record 50 number one songs, including that one, but he had another 41 top 10 records. And if he played them all, you'd be in your seat till Christmas. And that's a nice problem to have for any artist. So don't be too hard on George if he doesn't get to your favorite next time you go see him. And that might be while currently there's nothing on his schedule. Coming up next, we got music on the way from John Denver on our feature of Cosmic Country.
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10: Forecast from the Weatherology Weather Center. Mainly cloudy skies expected with fog and spots tonight. Lows around 56. East winds around 5 miles per hour. Daytime highs approaching 71 with fog and spots early tomorrow. Cloudy skies with a few peaks of sun. 55 tomorrow night. Partly cloudy skies. That's your forecast. I'm Kix 101.1 meteorologist Laura Lockwood. Currently, it's 63 degrees.
11: Hi, this is Rick Jackson. We've got more of Rick Jackson's Country Classics on the way right here on Iowa's Best Country, Kix 101.1. I was born and raised in Denver, Colorado. So as you can imagine, John Denver was really popular there because of songs like Rocky Mountain High and some others. And I was hiking near his home in Aspen one year, and he flew his plane right over our heads. We knew it was him from a local guy we were climbing with that knew what it looked like, and of course, little did we know, later that same plane would end his life in 1997 when it crashed off the coast of California. But in 1974, he was flying high with a string of number one records, including this one called Sunshine on My Shoulders, and more of our feature of Cosmic Country.

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Iowa Falls, Hubbard, Eldora, and the rest of Hardin County. 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

There's your winner of the Arthur Godfrey Talent Scout Show in 1957. And you would think Patsy Cline would have been thrilled because the winner got a recording contract. And she was excited, but soon discovered the recording contract was with a tiny little label called Four Star that didn't have the resources to support a major star. And the contract was for 4 years. And those 4 years were like a professional prison for Patsy. After that song hit number two, the same song she sang to win the talent show, she would never chart another record for that little label. Finally, 4 years later, 1961, she got out of that contract, signed with Decca Records, and her popularity just exploded. But then only 2 years later, she was gone. Killed in a plane crash in 1963. So really, in only a couple of years, Patsy gave us all of those songs that we know so well and that have endured all these years. Patsy Cline and Walking After Midnight. And now, here's John Michael Montgomery on our feature of Cosmic Country.

0: It's Jason Aldean from his self-titled debut album, which had already proven to be a huge success even before that song came out. That was his third release from that album. The first two both sold a million copies, and Why went to number one. Hicktown was a top 10 record, and that song went to number four in 2006. For Jason Aldean on our feature of Cosmic Country.
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15: Forecast from the Weatherology Weather Center. Mainly cloudy skies expected with fog and spots tonight. Lows around 56. East winds around 5 miles per hour. Daytime highs approaching 71 with fog and spots early tomorrow. Cloudy skies with a few peaks of sun. 55 tomorrow night. Partly cloudy skies. That's your forecast. I'm Kix 101.1 meteorologist Laura Lockwood. Currently it's 63 degrees.
0: Hi, this is Rick Jackson. We've got more of Rick Jackson's Country Classics on the way right here on Iowa's Best Country, Kix 101.1. We got a little magic going on this weekend with a full moon, and this one is called the Harvest Moon, which dates back to the time before electricity, when farmers depended on the light from a full moon to harvest their crops late at night And no doubt, once they got it done, maybe the next couple of nights, while they still had close to a full moon, they might have a barn dance with some fiddle music like they do in this song by Ricky Skaggs called Cajun Moon on our feature of...

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Stone magazine does an annual piece on the best guitar players, and Willie Nelson is nearly always in the top 50. Right there with rock legends like Jimi Hendrix and Eric Clapton. And a couple of interesting notes about that. His guitar, he calls Trigger, is nearly as famous as Willie. It's been played so long and so hard by him, each year a specialist has to come and perform wooden surgery on Trigger, which has a large hole where there shouldn't be one. And part of Willie's unique sound comes from that guitar. He's one of the few artists that uses a classical guitar, which has nylon strings instead of steel. And most of the guitar players in Nashville, I'd say 100% of them, use steel guitar strings. So it automatically gives him a unique sound, just like it does in this number one song by the Redheaded Stranger called Blue Skies on our feature.

0: That's Roseanne Cash. And I was at the Country Music Hall of Fame recently. They've given a significant amount of space there to Roseanne with stage costumes, videos, songwriting notes, and other items from her personal collection. And a reminder of her spectacular career in the 1980s when all of her songs were hits and her albums were held in such high regard by fans and critics alike. I'd recommend Seven Year Ache and King's Record Shop, both just loaded with carefully crafted songs that few others can match. Roseanne Cash with Brooks and Dunn coming up on our feature of Cosmic Country.
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20: Forecast from the Weatherology Weather Center. Mainly cloudy skies expected with fog and spots tonight. Lows around 56. East winds around 5 miles per hour. Daytime highs approaching 71 with fog and spots early tomorrow. Cloudy skies with a few peaks of sun. 55 tomorrow night. Partly cloudy skies. That's your forecast. I'm Kix 101.1 meteorologist Laura Lockwood. Currently it's 61 degrees.
0: Hi, this is Rick Jackson. We've got more of Rick Jackson's Country Classics on the way right here on Iowa's Best Country, Kix 101.1.

Brooks and Dunn, Neon Moon, and a wrap on our feature of Cosmic Country. And I hope you get a chance to soak up the beams from that full harvest moon hanging out there just for you. Coming up next weekend. So, what's in a name? What's the big deal? Well, the answer for many of our best-known entertainers is a lot. For instance, you may have never heard of Harold Jenkins, Eileen Edwards, or Donald Lytle, but you sure know their real names, which are Conway Twitty, Shania Twain, and Johnny Paycheck. And we got a country roll call this coming weekend, so join us for our feature of country stage names next week, right here on Rick Jackson's Country Classics, brought to you by Key United Stations and our boss there, Stephen Jones. Thanks to Gina Witt, our syndication director. Thanks so much to all of our radio stations across this great country for giving us a spot in their lineup. We sure do appreciate that. Never forget it. And thank you for joining us today. Hey, we'll see you again next week right here on Rick Jackson's Country Classics. I am Rick Jackson. Happy trails.

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Newton, Prairie City, Baxter, and the rest of Jasper County. 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

Back to Retro Country USA. Big Steve Kelly here behind the microphone, and we've gotten so much feedback and requests for 90s country songs. Well, we've decided to go right through the decade from 1990 all the way through 1999, and we'll hit a different year every weekend. So, let's start things off from the beginning, from the starting line, back in 1990. And we'll start off with a song that spent back-to-back weeks at number one that year with Killin' Time.

Loveless on Retro Country USA. I'm Big Steve, and the year was 1990, and Travis Tritt had his very first hit, and if I may say so, the most epic mullet of the year as well. Here's Travis with Help Me Hold On.

0: biggest hits of 1990 this weekend here on Retro Country USA. I'm your host, Big Steve Kelly from the Kelly Ranch Studios. And I've got a whole bunch more great hits coming up.
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16: Forecast from the Weatherology Weather Center. Mainly cloudy skies expected with fog and spots tonight. Lows around 56. East winds around 5 miles per hour. Daytime highs approaching 71 with fog and spots early tomorrow. Cloudy skies with a few peaks of sun. 55 tomorrow night. Partly cloudy skies. That's your forecast. I'm Kix 101.1 meteorologist Laura Lockwood. Currently it's 61 degrees.

Metro Country USA. I'm your host, Big Steve Kelly, looking back at 1990 this weekend, and Lori Morgan warmed up her winter back in February of that year with this hit, written by Beth Nielsen Chapman.

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1990 smash from Alan Jackson. I'm your weekly host, Big Steve Kelly, and did you know that 1990 was the year the Hubble Space Telescope was launched? It's been up there that long. True story. Now, personally, I think they were just trying to find a wide spot on the road somewhere without a Dollar General store. Anyway, 1990 also saw Dolly Parton back on top with this duet with Ricky Van Shelton, those rock.

0: weeks at number one for Randy Travis back in 1990 here on Retro Country USA. I'm Big Steve, and on the way next, a Retro Country mile of music filled with more great hits from 1990, including one from the artist who sold over 170 million albums. And if that sounds like a lot, well, it is. But the top-selling artist of all time has sold over double that amount. Find out who that is next.
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12: Here's your Kix Country forecast from the Weatherology Weather Center. Mainly cloudy skies expected with fog and spots tonight. Lows around 56. East winds around 5 miles per hour. Daytime highs approaching 71 with fog and spots early tomorrow. Cloudy skies with a few peaks of sun. 55 tomorrow night, partly cloudy skies. That's your forecast. I'm Kix 101.1 meteorologist Laura Lockwood. Currently 59.

Yes, he's sold over 170 million albums, but at number one on the all-time best-selling list, who do you think? The Beatles, of course, with sales of nearly 300 million albums. I'm Big Steve Kelly, and 1990 was very good to this young lady, Holly Dunn, when she hit number one with You Really Had Me Goin'.

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one. 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

That song right there won the Judds a Grammy back in 1990. Love Can Build a Bridge here on Retro Country USA. I'm your weekly host, Big Steve Kelly. And when your very first single goes straight to number one, it's a pretty good sign. And it sure was for Joe Diffie when Home went right.

That song was the CMA Single of the Year back in 1990, When I Call Your Name from Vince Gill. I'm Big Steve, and in 1990, Alan Jackson had yet to score his first number one song. He released three singles in that year, 1990, two of which stalled out at number three. And the third one made it to number two in October. And that song became one of his signature hits.

0: 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I'm Big Steve Kelly, and there's more hits from 1990 coming up next.
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1: Well, there they are, the boys from Fort Payne on Retro Country USA. Big Steve here behind the mic, and she was the daughter of June Carter and the stepdaughter of Johnny Cash. Talking about Carlene Carter, and she brought some rockabilly energy back to country radio in 1990 with this.

0: history-making song for Clint Black, Nobody's Home, hitting number one. That made him the first artist since Hank Williams to have his first three singles all reach the top spot. Big Steve Kelly here at the Kelly Ranch Studios, and you're listening to Retro Country USA, and we're playing back some of the biggest hits from 1990, and some more coming up, including a big hit from Doug Brooks. Who? You can find out next.
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18: Forecast from the Weatherology Weather Center. Mainly cloudy skies expected with fog and spots tonight. Lows around 56. East winds around 5 miles per hour. Daytime highs approaching 71 with fog and spots early tomorrow. Cloudy skies with a few peaks of sun. 55 tomorrow night, partly cloudy skies. That's your forecast. I'm Kix 101.1 meteorologist Laura Lockwood. Currently 59.

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6: Forecast from the Weatherology Weather Center. Mainly cloudy skies expected with fog and spots tonight. Lows around 56. East winds around 5 miles per hour. Daytime highs approaching 71 with fog and spots early tomorrow. Cloudy skies with a few peaks of sun. 55 tomorrow night, partly cloudy skies. That's your forecast. I'm Kix 101.1 meteorologist Laura Lockwood. Currently 59.
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new single for Diamond Rio here on Retro Country USA. And that song hit number one, made Diamond Rio the very first country group to hit number one with their first single. Wow. Right out of the box. I bet you thought it was Alabama, too, didn't you? Nope. It was Alabama's fourth single, Tennessee River, that became their first number one song. I'm Big Steve, and Doug Stone's given name is Doug Brooks, but he changed it so as not to be confused with another Brooks, Garth Brooks. Well, here's Doug Brooks with I'd Be Better Off in a Pine.

0: 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I'm your weekly host, Big Steve Kelly from the Kelly Ranch Studios, and I'll be back next week when we take the retro time machine back to 1991. 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
11: Here's your Kicks Country forecast from the Weatherology Weather Center. Lows around 56 and foggy overnight under mainly cloudy skies. Winds out of the east around 5 miles per hour. Highs level off around 71 with fog in spots early Monday. Mainly cloudy skies. Mainly clear skies Monday night. Lows level off around 55. That's your forecast. I'm Kix 101.1 meteorologist Laura Lockwood. Currently 59.
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7: Forecast from the Weatherology Weather Center. Lows around 56 and foggy overnight under mainly cloudy skies. Winds out of the east around 5 miles per hour. Highs level off around 71 with fog in spots early Monday. Mainly cloudy skies. Mainly clear skies Monday night. Lows level off around 55. That's your forecast. I'm Kix 101.1 meteorologist Laura Lockwood. Currently 59.
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9: Here's your updated forecast brought to you by Quickstar, supporting local weather in communities across the state. Cloudy skies with fog overnight, lows around 56. Winds out of the east, around 5 miles per hour. Mainly cloudy skies expected with fog in spots early Monday. Daytime highs approaching 71. That's your forecast. I'm Kicks 101.1 meteorologist Laura Lockwood. Currently 59.
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3: Hey, are you driving high right now? You might be, because a whole lot of people do. They say marijuana makes them a better driver, more careful, more focused. That's probably what the guy who killed a 4-year-old thought. And now, he's in prison. 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
16: 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Cloudy skies with fog overnight, lows around 56. Winds out of the east, around 5 miles per hour. Mainly cloudy skies expected with fog and spots early Monday. Daytime highs approaching 71. That's your forecast. I'm Kix 101.1 meteorologist Laura Lockwood. Currently 59.
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11: Here's your updated forecast brought to you by Quickstar, supporting local weather in communities across the state. Cloudy skies with fog overnight, lows around 56. Winds out of the east, around 5 miles per hour. Mainly cloudy skies expected with fog in spots early Monday. Daytime highs approaching 71. That's your forecast. I'm Kicks 101.1 meteorologist Laura Lockwood. Right now, it's 61 degrees.
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13: 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Cloudy skies with fog overnight, lows around 56. Winds out of the east around 5 miles per hour. Mainly cloudy skies expected with fog in spots early Monday. Daytime highs approaching 71. That's your forecast. I'm KIX 101.1 meteorologist Laura Lockwood. Right now, it's 61 degrees.
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9: Here's your Kix Country forecast from the Weatherology Weather Center. Lows will be off around 56 and foggy overnight under overcast skies. Northeast winds around 5 miles per hour. Mainly cloudy with fog in spots early Monday. High temperatures reach up to 71. Mainly clear skies Monday night, 54. That's your forecast. I'm Kix 101.1 meteorologist Laura Lockwood. Right now, it's 60 degrees.
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0: 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Are you ready to be crowned the smartest person in Kix Country? 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
10: Here's your Kix Country forecast from the Weatherology Weather Center. Lows will blow around 56 and foggy overnight under overcast skies. Northeast winds around 5 miles per hour. Mainly cloudy with fog and spots early Monday. High temperatures reach up to 71. Mainly clear skies Monday night, 54. That's your forecast. I'm Kix 101.1 meteorologist Laura Lockwood. Currently, it's 61 degrees.
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10: Here's your Kicks Country forecast from the Weatherology Weather Center. Lows level off around 56 and foggy overnight under overcast skies. Northeast winds around 5 miles per hour. Mainly cloudy with fog and spots early Monday. High temperatures reach up to 71. Mainly clear skies Monday night, 54. That's your forecast. I'm Kicks 101.1 meteorologist Laura Lockwood. Currently, it's 61 degrees.
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4: Here's your Kix Country forecast from the Weatherology Weather Center. Lows will be around 56 and foggy overnight under overcast skies. Northeast winds around 5 miles per hour. Mainly cloudy with fog and spots early Monday. High temperatures reach up to 71. Mainly clear skies Monday night, 54. That's your forecast. I'm Kix 101.1 meteorologist Laura Lockwood. Currently, it's 61 degrees.
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8: Here's your Kicks Country forecast from the Weatherology Weather Center. Mainly cloudy skies expected with fog and spots early today with daytime highs approaching 71. Winds out of the southeast around 5 miles per hour. Mainly clear tonight, lows level off around 54. 73 tomorrow, cloudy skies. That's your forecast. I'm Kix 101.1 meteorologist Laura Lockwood. Right now, 61.
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17: Your Kix Country forecast from the Weatherology Weather Center. Partial sunshine develops here for today with a high in the low 70s. Southeast winds around 5 to 10 miles per hour. And then for tonight, partly cloudy with a low near 54. By Tuesday, partial sunshine develops, high 73 degrees. Wednesday, a chance for showers and thunderstorms, cloudy, high of 72. That's your forecast. I'm Kix 101.1 meteorologist Jennifer Wojcicki. Currently, it's 61.
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1: Good morning, Kicks Country. Welcome in to a Monday morning here on the Morning Kickstart. A phenomenal weekend. We'll talk about all of the goings-ons from class reunion, Oktoberfest, football, NASCAR, all the things in between, plus news, traffic, weather, and your brain buster coming up, plus that Brownfield Report here to kick off your Monday morning.
0: Belle Plaine, Vinton, Garrison, and the rest of Benton County. 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

0: 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Let's send it down to the newsroom with Zach Tomish. Good morning, Zach.
1: Thanks, David, and happy National Good Neighbor Day. The Iowa legislature may convene in Des Moines soon to consider tax incentives that could lead to construction of a new steel plant along the Mississippi River in southeast Iowa. Radio Iowa's O.K. Henderson reports.
2: Republican leaders in the legislature have not provided confirmation, but the House minority leader has sent an email to the 33 Democrats in the House saying a company is asking the governor and legislators to consider a special session to pass an incentive package soon. The company isn't named in the email. The Des Moines Register has reported some property owners about 5 miles from the Mississippi River in Lee County said they have been contacted about selling their land, and they told the newspaper they believe a steel plant may be built there.
1: Republican U.S. Senate candidate Ashley Hinson says Iowans are paying the cost for Washington's failures, and she's released a list of ideas for reducing expenses for things like fertilizer, fuel, and prescription drugs.
3: And I know the challenges that Iowa families are facing right now, from the gas to groceries to child care. Iowans are getting squeezed by high prices. It's why there's more to do. I've been incredibly frustrated that for too long politicians on both sides of the aisle don't seem to resonate with the struggles that everyday Iowans are facing while continuing to play games in Washington, D.C. I know Iowans are frustrated, and I am frustrated.
1: Hinson, who's been a member of the U.S. House since 2021, says the House was originally scheduled to be meeting this week and last week and should be there now to take steps to respond to the affordability issues. Ames police say an 18-year-old man was hospitalized after being found at the bottom of a fire escape with serious injuries. According to the Ames Police Department, a medical call was made just before 8 a.m. on Saturday. The victim was life-flighted to Iowa Methodist Medical Center, and no update has been given on their condition. No names were released, but police did say it was not a student. For local news, stay up to date at KixWeb.com. I'm Zach Tomish on Kix 101.1.
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9: Hello, everyone. I'm Mark Dorenkamp with Agribusiness News on Brownfield. The director of USDA's Midwest Climate Hub, Dennis Totty, tells Brownfield farmers will need patience this fall as repeated rainfall continues to cause harvest delays.
10: What has happened now is going to affect us from a soils and harvest perspective for several weeks, if not a couple months at this point.
9: He says the forecast during the second week of October is expected to be the driest window for farmers. Iowa State Extension forage specialist Shelby Gruss says she's concerned about how silage will be impacted by a wet fall.
11: This may seem backwards, but the longer we wait, by the time we're able to harvest, most likely it's going to be drier coming out of the field because that plant is still maturing.
9: And USDA's latest cold storage update shows red meat supplies at the end of August were up 8% on the year, including a 5% rise in beef and a 12% increase in pork. I'm Mark Dorenkamp with Brownfield Ag News.
12: Hey, it's Rob Sand. You may know me as the state auditor that uncovered a record amount of misspent taxpayer money, or the guy that uncovered the largest lottery rigging scheme in American history, or as the guy that loves pizza. But if we haven't met yet, let me introduce myself. I was raised in Decorah, where I learned to hunt and fish and learned right from wrong. Thanks, Mom and Dad. I'm married with two boys, 10 and 12, in Iowa public schools. 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Now I'm running for governor because I love Iowa and I'm worried about the direction we're going in. 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I'll be a governor for all and make Iowa not redder or bluer, but better and truer. 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

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Take a look at our forecast today, a high of 71, lows down to 54, and well, there was some mist out there outside the Kick studios here this morning, so keep an eye out for that in the early morning hours of your Monday. Tomorrow, a high of 73, lows down to 63. And Wednesday, a high of 72, lows down to 61. Chance for scattered thunderstorms Tuesday into your Wednesday, Tuesday night, I should say, into your Wednesday, Thursday as well. Highs level off around 66 under overcast skies with scattered thunderstorms likely. Take a look around Kicks Country this morning. 60 degrees in Melbourne, Tama and State Center. 62 in Conrad and Story City. It's 60 degrees outside the Kick studios here this morning. With Justin Moore to kick us all off here on a Monday morning, it's Time's Ticking. Iowa's Best Country on Kicks on 1.1 609 here on the Morning Kickstart. Happy Monday morning.

take a look at traffic here on your morning commute in and around Kicks Country. Not a whole lot going out there on the roadways here this morning. Again, just some mist in the area. So do keep an eye out for that as you make your way to work, to school, or wherever it is you may be headed here on a Monday morning. Lauren Elena is coming to Kicks Country. We've got your opportunity to see the show for free. That's right. Listen for the cue to call this week starting tomorrow. Not yet. Starting tomorrow. And be caller number 8 to win a pair of tickets to see the show at Hoyt Sherman Place in Des Moines on October 2nd at 7 p.m. This week, listen for the cue to call. Be caller number 8 to win. Again, that's Lauren Elena all of this week starting tomorrow. Make sure you're listening for that cue to call and be caller number 8 to win. 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

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Coming up at 7:20 this morning, the Nashville Music Minute. Lukey B, Luke Bryan, and Carrie Underwood doing a little John Bon Jovi. Also, Kacey Musgraves in her new video for Mexico Honey. And Stella Lefty earns her first number one on a country radio. 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

0: 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Time to check in with Kicks at 1.1 meteorologist Jennifer Vucicki. Jen, the start of a new week. How does our forecast look?
1: Yeah, well, it looks like we can expect to see some highs in the 70s, primarily for the start of the work week ahead. Today, some areas of fog in the morning. But beyond that, we'll see highs into the low 70s with cloudy skies. And then for tonight, partly cloudy skies develop. Overnight lows around about 54. Fair day on Tuesday, looks like slightly warmer temperatures just by a couple degrees. It's actually more of an average day. Partial sunshine tomorrow, high around about 73. Our next chance for showers and thunderstorms comes in here on Tuesday night. That'll continue as a chance here for your Wednesday with cloudy skies, high around about 72. Thursday, we'll have a chance for rain, showers, and storms. Cloudy, high around about 66 degrees. And on Friday, a dry end to the work week here. Actually, also our coolest day this forecast. Mostly sunny with a high around about 64. And this forecast is brought to you by Country Hearth. 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I'm meteorologist Jennifer Vucicki.
0: All right. Thanks, Jen. Coming up, we'll get an information update. Down in the newsroom with Zach Tomish, and we'll play the Brain Buster here on the Morning Kickstart.
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0: Blake Shelton and God's Country, Iowa's best country on Kix on a 1.1. Time now for an information update. Let's send it out of the newsroom with Zach Tomish. Happy Monday, Zach.
1: Good morning, David, and wake me up on Thursday when September ends. Marshalltown Company is holding the Bricklayer 500 this Thursday at their headquarters. This is the 25th year for the nationwide competition. Kim Haley, the Industry Alliance and Education Coordinator with Marshalltown Company, explains what this competition is.
2: This is a 60-minute bricklaying competition where masons and tenders can build a brick wall as tall as they can in that 60-minute time frame. And at the end of it, the one with the least amount of deductions wins the title of Iowa's best bricklayer.
1: Haley says this does not happen just in Marshalltown. There are 21 regions across the United States.
2: So the winner of our regional will then move on to nationals in Las Vegas to compete against those 21 winners.
1: Masons can still get registered by following the link on Marshalltown Company's Facebook page. The public is invited to come out and watch the competition 10 a.m. on Thursday. A Fort Dodge man faces murder and attempted murder charges after a fatal shooting that happened outside a Fort Dodge bar early Saturday morning. Pat Powers reports the police officer on patrol saw a man firing rounds from a handgun into a crowd.
3: The officer fired his weapon at the offender, who then fled into the bar. The officer then pursued the gunman. He was quickly located and taken into custody by Webster County Sheriff's deputies, and the officers on the scene provided medical treatment to the victims until the Fort Dodge Fire Department arrived and transported them to the Fort Dodge Hospital. Officers then arrested 20-year-old Jamarcus L. Gully of Fort Dodge. Gully has been charged with murder in the first degree, attempt to commit murder of a peace officer, and two counts of attempt to commit murder. The unnamed officer involved in the incident was not injured. Names of those involved are not being released pending family notification.
1: Game week is officially here as the Iowa Wild get set for their first game of the season at the Texas Stars. The Iowa Wild are the affiliate to the Minnesota Wild NHL team, and the Iowa Wild open their season on Friday, October 2nd, with a game at the Texas Stars. You can follow along this season at iowawild.com. For Iowa's Best Country, Kix 101.1. I'm Zach Tomish.
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take a look at our forecast here for the day in Kicks Country. Going to be a high of 71 today under partly cloudy skies. Lows tonight down to 54 degrees. Tomorrow, a high of 73. Lows down to 63. With scattered thunderstorms likely tomorrow night. Wednesday, a high of 72. With continued scattered thunderstorms likely. Into your Wednesday evening, a high of 61. Or lows down to 61. Thursday, 66. Lows down to 49. For your Thursday evening. Taking a look around Kicks Country this morning, hanging tight around that 60-degree mark, 61 in Boone and Conrad, 62 in Story City and Des Moines, 58 in Grinnell, 61 in Nevada and Radcliffe. It's 60 degrees outside the Kicks studios this morning. We're getting ready for the Brain Buster. It's coming up right after Ella Langley. Loving a Life Again. It's Iowa's Best Country on Kicks at 1.1, 635 here on the Morning Kickstart. Getting your Monday started right with the Brain Buster coming up.

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1: 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Get right to it. According to a recent survey, 32%

10% of these end up going to waste. What do you think it is? 32% of these end up going to waste. What do you think it could be? If you think you've got the answer, give us a call. 1-800-753-6101. 32% of these end up going to waste. 1-800-753-6101. If you think you've got the answer, give us a call, and you might be crowned the smartest person in Kix Country. 32% of these end up going to waste. What is it? Here on the Brain Buster. It's time.

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1: We are playing the Brain Buster this morning. $10 in cash on the line, as well as the title of Smartest Person in Kicks Country. Your Brain Buster this morning brought to you by Taylor's Made Right. Let's head to the phone line, see if we can crown a winner. Good morning, Kicks Little Wood Boy 1. Who's this?
2: Happy.
1: All right, Happy. 32% of these end up going to waste. What do you think it is?
2: Vegetables.
1: Vegetables, yeah, on the right track there, Happy. Not quite what we're looking for, though.
2: Okay.
1: Good morning, Kicks Little Wood Boy 1. Who's this?
3: Bill.
1: All right, Bill, 32% of these end up going to waste. What do you think they are?
3: Is it condiments?
1: Condiments, yeah, good answer, Bill. But no, it's not what we're looking for today.
3: All right.
1: Good morning, Kicks Little Wood Boy 1. Who's this?
4: Shelly.
1: Hi, Shelly. How's your Monday going?
4: It's going. How's yours?
1: All right, sounds good, Shelly. What do you think this morning on the Brain Buster? 32% of these end up going to waste.
4: Halloween candy.
1: Halloween candy. Yeah, that's a great answer, Shelly. I make sure none of mine goes to waste. That's for sure. Not the answer we're looking for this morning.
4: All right, thanks.
1: Morning, Kicks on 1.1. Who's this?
5: John.
1: John, how's it going this morning?
5: It's not going too bad. How are you doing?
1: I'm doing well, John. All right, what do you think this morning on the Brain Buster? 32% of these end up going to waste.
5: I'm going to say gift cards.
1: Gift cards, yeah. Sometimes those just get lost in the wallet there, John. A good answer, but it's not what we're looking for today.
5: At least I tried.
1: You did. Have a good Monday, John.
5: You too. Bye.
1: Good morning, Kicks Little Wood Boy 1. Who's this?
6: This is Terry.
1: Hi, Terry. How's it going this morning?
6: It's going good. How are you doing?
1: I'm doing well. All right, Terry. 32% of these end up going to waste. What do you think?
6: Is it like purchased food?
1: Purchased food. Yeah, good answer, Terry. Not quite what we're looking for, though.
6: All right, thank you.
1: All right, still looking to crown the smartest person in Kicks Country with our Brain Buster this morning. According to a recent survey, 32% of these end up going to waste. What do you think it is? If you think you've got the answer, give us a call, 1-800-753-6101 with our Brain Buster brought to you by Taylor's Made Right. $10 in cash. On the line, it's Cole Swindell and Girl Dad during a Monday morning Brain Buster.

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1: $10 in cash on the line with our Brain Buster this morning, brought to you by Taylor's Made Right. Let's head back to our phone lines for round two to see if we can crown the smartest person in Kix Country. Good morning, Kix at 101.1. Who's this?
2: Happy.
1: All right, Happy. Back for round two this morning. What do you think?
2: Bananas.
1: What's that, sorry?
2: Bananas.
1: Oh, yeah, Happy, a good answer. But no, it's not quite what we're looking for today.
2: All right.
1: Good morning, Kix at 101.1. Who's this?
3: Shelly,
1: back for round two this morning. What do you think?
3: My daughter Clara thinks it might be a tomato.
1: A tomato, yeah. It's a good answer, but not the one that we're looking for this morning.
3: All right, thank you.
1: Good morning, Kix at 101.1. Who's this?
4: This is George.
1: George, what do you think?
4: Yes, strawberries.
1: Strawberries, yeah, good answer there, George. But no, not what we're looking for.
4: All right, thank you.
1: Lock it up. According to a recent survey, 32% of these end up going to waste. What are they? We were looking for packed school lunches. Yeah, apparently 32%, almost a third of packed school lunches end up going to waste. Wow, that is amazing. I'm not going to say that I wasn't guilty of letting them go to waste, but that is still pretty insane that 32% end up going to waste. That's our Brain Buster here on a Monday, brought to you by Taylor's Made Right, 106 South 3rd Avenue, now open every day until 9 p.m. We'll lock up the vault, keep it safe overnight, play the Brain Buster again tomorrow right here on the Morning Kickstart, Iowa's Best Country on Kix on 101.1.
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1: 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And for the start of your work week in Kix Country, a high of 71 today, lows down to 54. Tuesday, a high of 73, lows down to 63. And Wednesday, a high of 72, lows down to 61. Could see some more scattered thunderstorms throughout Kix Country Tuesday night into your Wednesday and also through your Thursday. And maybe we'll clear up here for some sunshine on your finally Friday morning to end your work week, which, hey, you know, at least you get to end with some sunshine, right? As we take a look around Kix Country here this morning, it's 60 degrees in Melbourne, Tama and State Center, 59 in Belle Plaine, it's 61 in Nevada and Radcliffe, 62 in Des Moines and Grundy Center, it's 58 in Grinnell. Outside the Cake Studios here this morning, it is 60 degrees, cloudy skies above, a little fog and a little mist outside the Cake Studios this morning. We'll end with some Rodney Atkins. First up, though, here, Parker McCollum and Killing Me. It's Iowa's Best Country on Kix at 1.1.

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0: Time now for an information update. Let's send it down to the newsroom with Zach Tomish. Good morning, Zach.
1: Thanks, David. Senator Chuck Grassley is urging Iowa Republicans to vote for the GOP candidate for governor for a very specific reason. Grassley spoke Friday night during a GOP event in West Des Moines.
2: At 93 years of age, I don't know how many more groups of Republicans like this I'm going to have a chance to talk to. But one of the reasons I'm worried about who's going to be elected governor, I don't plan on dying in office, but if I did, I don't want a Democrat governor choosing my successor.
1: Under state law, Iowa's governor makes a temporary appointment to the U.S. Senate to fill a vacancy until a permanent replacement is selected by voters in the next general election. Grassley was reelected to an eighth term in the U.S. Senate in 2022, a term that expires on January 3, 2029. Dry conditions remain in northwest Iowa, but they have continued to shrink in the September rains. The area of moderate drought has gone from almost 7% down to around 2% in the latest U.S. Drought Monitor report. The amount of abnormally dry areas down to 12.4% compared to more than 49% at the start of the calendar year. Nearly 88% of the state now has no dry conditions, which is up by nearly 2% from the last report. Iowa State dug a 24-3 halftime hole and lost its Big 12 opener at home 31-17 to number 15 Utah. The Utes piled up 411 yards of offense, including 205 on the ground. Here's Cyclone coach Jimmy Rogers.
3: We came out and shot ourselves in the foot, but when it comes down to playing a team like that, that puts you in space, that with what they do, they're so multiple that you got to be able to stop the quarterback, and the running back is elite. Obviously, us not being able to tackle at all today led to this, and we need to get better.
1: The Cyclones, who now stand at 2-2, will be home on Saturday against West Virginia. For Iowa's Best Country Kicks 101.1, I'm Zach Tomish.
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0: Safra Ag. Taking a look at our forecast here for the day and for the start of your work week. In Cakes Country, highs at 71 degrees. Lows down to 54. How about Tuesday, a high of 73. Lows down to 63 with scattered thunderstorms likely in the evening into your overnight hours. And Wednesday, a high of 72 with continued scattered thunderstorms likely. Highs at 72. Lows down to 61 degrees. Taking a look around Cakes Country this morning. Well, we're sitting pretty right around the 60-degree mark under cloudy skies. 60 degrees in Melbourne and Tama, 61 in Conrad and Boone, 62 in Story City. It's 59 in Grinnell and also in Belle Plaine. Taking a look at outside the Kick Studios, 61 degrees and cloudy skies above. Brothers Osborne to kick off our 7 o'clock hour. I'm Not For Everyone. It kicks at 1.1.
1: Some people clap on the 1 and 3. Some people clap on the 2 and 4. Some people don't join at all 'cause they got no rhythm, and that's all right.

Take a look at traffic here on your morning commute in and around Kicks Country to get your Monday morning commute started off right. Do have one update here on Highway 141 westbound. This is out near Perry and Gardner, Iowa, between Highway 169 and Highway 144, County Road at P58, 1 mile east of the Perry area. Looks like there is a crash out there on along Highway 141, so do keep that in mind. Making your way in and around Kicks Country this morning, headed to work, to school, or wherever it is you may be headed. This week, we've got your chance to see Zach Top. That's right, Zach Top coming to Kicks Country. We have your opportunity to see the show for free, the Cold Beer and Country Music Tour. Now, fortunately, we can't provide the beer, but we can provide the tickets. Listen all this week for the beer slogan and cue to call. Be the first caller to name which beer the slogan is for and win, for example. And boy, are there plenty of examples. We could give you the champagne of beers. You got to tell us who that is. Not yet. Don't call just yet. We'll give you that cue to call coming up later today and all this week. Zach Top, your chance to see the Cold Beer and Country Music Tour at the Casey Center in Des Moines on October 8th. 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Not yet. Don't call just yet. We'll give you that cue to call coming up later today and all this week. It's Hudson Westbrook, Painted You Pretty. 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

Hudson Westbrook and Painted You Pretty. It's Iowa's best country on a Kix on a 1.1 Oktoberfest this past weekend in Marshalltown. We walked around for part of our class reunion on Saturday. And, well, if you guys know anything about me, you know that whenever we go to county fairs, festivals, the Iowa State Fair, two things that are entirely necessary, can't go without them: lemonade and funnel cakes. I make lemonade at home, so got that covered. Never made a funnel cake until Saturday night. Had a blast walking around out there at Oktoberfest and the Kiwanis Marshalltown. I mean, come in and make a funnel cake. Pictures up on Facebook. On my Facebook. David Braga on Facebook. Listen, it seems easy. But you do have to make sure that you don't have the dropper too high or too low. There may have been some splashes of oil. Who's to say, really? The important thing is, though, I didn't burn down the food truck, okay? That's what really matters. Nobody was harmed in the making of this funnel cake. It's Jacob Hackworth. What took you so long? It kicks over.

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3: Nashville Music Minute brought to you by Dunham Fritz Chiropractic in Marshalltown. And put your health in good hands at Dunham Fritz Chiropractic in Marshalltown with the latest in Nashville news. Nashville, me, back again for your Monday. Lukey B, that's right, Luke Bryan, joined Carrie Underwood for a performance of Bon Jovi's Living on a Prayer at his Nashville show. The two danced around during the song. That's what you do during a concert. Underwood also joined Guns N' Roses frontman Axl Rose last weekend to sing the band's Sweet Child O' Mine. Carrie Underwood making the rounds, this time with Lukey B. Living on a Prayer, that's a good one to cover. Excited to see what the future holds for that tour as well. See Casey Musgraves in the video for Mexico Honey, the official music video out now, one of the breakout tracks from her latest album, Middle of Nowhere, which is the follow-up to 2024's Deeper Well. The cinematic, romance-filled visual filmed on location in Mexico is directed by Running Bear's Alexa Stone and Stephen Kingopoulos and follows Musgrave as she performs a song in a karaoke bar. Is there anything better than a karaoke bar? By the way, karaoke's pretty fun. The video matches the song's flirtatious, carefree spirit. Hey, Stella Lefty got her first number one at country radio with her breakout hit, Boston. That's right. Number one at country radio for the first time, marking a major milestone for the country pop singer, a rising star. The song has topped the media-based country singles chart this week. Also reached number one on Billboard's country airplay chart, dated September 26th. Ella Langley's Choosing Texas, still number one on the Billboard Hot 100. Looking for 24 weeks in a row on that one here this week. That is our Nashville Music Minute right here on the Morning Kickstart.
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0: Miranda Lambert and Chris Stapleton, A Song to Sing. It's Iowa's Best Country on Kix at 1.1. It's 7:30 here on a Monday morning. Time now for an information update. Let's send it down to the newsroom with Zach Tomish. Good morning, Zach.
1: Good morning, David, and wake me up on Thursday when September ends. Marshalltown Company is holding the Bricklayer 500 this Thursday at their headquarters. This is the 25th year for the nationwide competition. Kim Haley, the Industry Alliance and Education Coordinator with Marshalltown Company, explains what this competition is.
2: This is a 60-minute bricklaying competition where masons and tenders can build a brick wall as tall as they can in that 60-minute time frame. And at the end of it, the one with the least amount of deductions wins the title of Iowa's Best Bricklayer.
1: Haley says this does not happen just in Marshalltown. There are 21 regions across the United States.
2: So the winner of our regional will then move on to nationals in Las Vegas to compete against those 21 winners.
1: Masons can still get registered by following the link on Marshalltown Company's Facebook page. The public is invited to come out and watch the competition 10 a.m. on Thursday. A Fort Dodge man faces murder and attempted murder charges after a fatal shooting that happened outside a Fort Dodge bar early Saturday morning. Pat Powers reports the police officer on patrol saw a man firing rounds from a handgun into a crowd.
3: The officer fired his weapon at the offender, who then fled into the bar. The officer then pursued the gunman. He was quickly located and taken into custody by Webster County Sheriff's deputies, and the officers on the scene provided medical treatment to the victims until the Fort Dodge Fire Department arrived and transported them to the Fort Dodge Hospital. Officers then arrested 20-year-old Jamarcus L. Gully of Fort Dodge. Gully has been charged with murder in the first degree, attempt to commit murder of a peace officer, and two counts of attempt to commit murder. The unnamed officer involved in the incident was not injured. Names of those involved are not being released pending family notification.
1: Game week is officially here as the Iowa Wild get set for their first game of the season at the Texas Stars. The Iowa Wild are the affiliate to the Minnesota Wild NHL team, and the Iowa Wild open their season on Friday, October 2nd with a game at the Texas Stars. You can follow along this season at iowawild.com. 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
0: 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Take a look at our forecast here to start our work week. A high of 71, lows down to 54. Tuesday, a high of 73 with slight chance of precipitation through the

0: Kicks Tinseltown Minute.
1: Your Tinseltown Minute for your Monday, September 28th, 2026. Tom Cruise apparently interested in making an age gap romantic comedy with Taylor Swift. A source says Tom genuinely wants to find something he could do with Taylor, and an old school romantic comedy is one idea that has been talked about. There's talk he's thinking it should be an age gap romance featuring their characters, but done in a very woke way. Good luck with that, Tom, and also Taylor. Old school rom-com could be good. Not sure about the rest of it. Lionel Richie recently announced he will return as a judge for season 25 of American Idol despite multiple hospitalizations. Luke Bryan and Carrie Underwood made the announcement during Bryan's concert in Nashville while Richie appeared virtually. He spent 3 days in a hospital after struggling to finish a concert in St. Louis back on August 29th. Rob Lowe was recently doing an interview and he said he was happy Will Smith slapped Chris Rock at the Oscars because he knew that would stop people from bringing up his own Oscars performance. When Will Smith slapped Chris Rock, I was the only person happy, Lowe said. He performed a musical number with Snow White at 1989 Oscars and called it the ceremony's worst opening. Lowe said people still bring it up every year. Says only Lucille Ball and John Fogerty.

gave him positive feedback on the performance. Wow, that's not a lot of people, Rob. So, yeah, I could understand why he'd be happy about the slap heard around the world. Birthdays today, Lori Loughlin's daughter, Olivia Jade, is 27. Pop star Hilary Duff is 39 today. Rapper Young Jeezy. Yeah, that's a name, I guess. 49 years old today, and Naomi Watts is 58. Those are our birthdays, as well as our Tinseltown Minute for your Monday, September 28th, right here on the Morning Kickstart. It's Graylin James, Water at a Wedding. Iowa's best country on Kix at 1.1, 740 here on the Morning Kickstart. Hope everybody had a great weekend. Well,

0: Jansen, A Fight for a Girl, Iowa's Best Country on a Kix at a 1.1. Here on the morning kickstart on a Monday morning. Boy, it was still, it just feels like every morning that I've come to work the last 2 weeks, there's been some sort of mist or drizzle or fog or lake in the parking lot. And that was no different today. And hopefully, looks like maybe today we'll start to clear off a little bit and get some sunshine, and then just right back to it Tuesday night and into your Wednesday. We'll get more on your forecast coming up in just a little bit. But yeah, I had a great time at Oktoberfest. Also, I had a classmate as part of the band that performed, headlined on Saturday night. That was super cool getting to see him jam out on the keyboard and guitar and just having a lot of fun up there. We had a lot of fun at our reunion. We only had 11 people show up on Friday night in a class of a little over 300. And people started to show up on Saturday. So I'm glad that it was a two-day thing. I'm glad that we got to catch up with a bunch of people. And, man, it was just so cool talking to everybody again. And there's some people that I hadn't seen in the full 10 years since graduation. So it was cool to see them coming back. And a lot of them still kind of in the area, but some of them came back from out of state, which was really cool to see. And, you know, just catching up with everybody. I think that's really cool. There's a lot of people that kind of, you know, don't like the whole reunion thing. Like, there's people that they didn't get along with in high school. There's people that, you know, maybe weren't the best of friends or the best of classmates. But I listen, there's a lot of people that change over those 10 years. And I know that's maybe sounds cliche and whatever, but yeah, I would definitely recommend catching up with some of those classmates if you haven't in a long time. I'm already looking forward to 20, but man, it feels like it could be tomorrow, and it also feels like it could be 10 years from now. So definitely looking forward to that, and definitely had a good time catching up with everybody at that 10-year class reunion. It's the morning kickstart, Iowa's Best Country on Kix on 1.1.
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5: Taking a look at your full weather forecast here to start off your work week. A high of 71 today, lows down to 54. Tuesday, a high of 73, lows down to 63. With an increased chance of precipitation throughout the day, and then Tuesday night, scattered thunderstorms likely. Those will continue into your Wednesday, a high of 72, lows down to 61. And Thursday, 66, lows down to 49 before sunshine reappears on Friday. Taking a look around Kix Country this morning. Temperatures holding steady right around 60 degrees in Melbourne, Tama, and Nevada. 61 in Boone and Des Moines. Also Conrad and Radcliffe at 61 degrees. 62 in Story City and Grundy Center. It's 61 and cloudy outside the Kix studios. It's Ella Langley's Choosing Texas, Iowa's Best Country on Kix 101.1.

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1: Good morning, Dave. How's it going, buddy?
0: Good, Ernie. How are you?
1: Good. I'm glad you had a good time at your little reunion there, buddy.
0: Oh, yeah, for sure.
1: That's good. Hey, if Tom Cruise can have a movie with Taylor Swift, can I have one with Ella Langley?
0: No, no. Ernie, because I need to have one with Ella Langley. Get in line, Ernie.
1: Buddy.
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1: Into our 8 o'clock hour. That's right. We will have Iowa State football, also NASCAR coming up this hour, recapping another race in the Chase and a heck of a battle down the wire at Kansas. Also, news, traffic, and weather coming up this hour of the Morning Kickstart.
0: Grundy Center, Nevada, Pella, and the rest of Central Iowa. 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

0: Time now for an information update brought to you by Assured Partners, a Gallagher company, Marshalltown, Toledo, and West Des Moines. Let's send it out of the newsroom with Zach Tomish. Zach?
1: Thanks, David, and happy National Good Neighbor Day. The Iowa legislature may convene in Des Moines soon to consider tax incentives that could lead to construction of a new steel plant along the Mississippi River in southeast Iowa. Radio Iowa's O.K. Henderson reports.
2: Republican leaders in the legislature have not provided confirmation, but the House minority leader has sent an email to the 33 Democrats in the House saying a company is asking the governor and legislators to consider a special session to pass an incentive package soon. The company isn't named in the email. The Des Moines Register has reported some property owners about 5 miles from the Mississippi River in Lee County said they have been contacted about selling their land, and they told the newspaper they believe a steel plant may be built there.
1: Republican U.S. Senate candidate Ashley Hinson says Iowans are paying the cost for Washington's failures, and she's released a list of ideas for reducing expenses for things like fertilizer, fuel, and prescription drugs.
3: And I know the challenges that Iowa families are facing right now, from the gas to groceries to childcare. Iowans are getting squeezed by high prices. It's why there's more to do. I've been incredibly frustrated that for too long, politicians on both sides of the aisle don't seem to resonate with the struggles that everyday Iowans are facing while continuing to play games in Washington, D.C. I know Iowans are frustrated, and I am frustrated.
1: Hinson, who's been a member of the U.S. House since 2021, says the House was originally scheduled to be meeting this week and last week and should be there now to take steps to respond to the affordability issues. Ames police say an 18-year-old man was hospitalized after being found at the bottom of a fire escape with serious injuries. According to the Ames Police Department, a medical call was made just before 8 a.m. on Saturday. The victim was lifelighted to Iowa Methodist Medical Center, and no update has been given on their condition. No names were released, but police did say it was not a student. 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I'm Zach Tomish on Kix 101.1.
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Taking a look at our forecast today, a high of 71, lows down to 54. Should see some sun a little bit here today as we'll see some partly cloudy skies throughout the day today. Tomorrow, a high of 73 degrees, lows down to 63 with scattered thunderstorms likely making their way into the overnight hours. And as we move into our Wednesday, continued chances for scattered thunderstorms. Highs at 72, lows down to 61 degrees. Taking a look around outside Kicks Country this morning. 60 degrees in Melbourne and Tama, 61 in Conrad and Boone, 62 in Story City and Grundy Center. It's 59 in Grinnell. 61 and cloudy outside the Kicks studios here this morning as we see just a little bit of fog in the area as well as some mist or drizzle or whatever you want to call it. It's Riley Green to kick off our 8 o'clock hour. Think as you drunk. Iowa's best country on Kicks at 101.1.

take a look at traffic here on your morning commute in and around Kicks Country into the 8 o'clock hour here on a Monday morning. No news is good news out there on the roadways here this morning, as traffic looks like it's clearing up a little bit, making your way to work, to school, or wherever it is you may be headed. Just make sure you stay safe out there on the roadways. The Coop Chicken Fingers in Ames wants to send you to an Iowa State football home game, or give you a

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It's Lukey B. Luke Bryan. I don't want this night to end. It's Iowa's best country on Kicks at 1.1, 810 on the Morning Kickstart.

Luke Bryan, I Don't Want This Night to End. It's Iowa's best country on a Kix on a 1.1. I definitely wanted the first half on a Saturday to end. Iowa State hosting Utah, the 15th ranked team in the country. Now up to, I believe, number 13 in the country as the Utes rolled through Ames, Iowa, picked up the 14-point win in Jack Trice Stadium. The Cyclones just got off to way too slow of a start. The first half, Cyclones got outscored immensely. It was not a great start. And really, they didn't get off to a great start from the opening kickoff as Utah scored on the first play from scrimmage. And really did not look back. The Cyclones made a game of it in the second half. You heard from Zach Tomish in the news a little bit earlier. Yeah, the Cyclones did end up making a game of it after being down at 24-3. They came back to make it 24-17, but Utah would score late in that one to put it away and win 31-17. The Cyclones back in action this Saturday. Another home game for the Cyclones. They'll take on West Virginia in the Riot Bowl. That one's coming up on Saturday, and we've got all the action here for you. You're home for the Cyclones. Kix on a 1.1. It's Tim McGraw, Something Like That. Iowa's best country on Kix on a 1.1.

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0: Lauren Elena featuring Chase Matthew, All My Exes. It's Iowa's best country on Kickstarter Wood Boy 1 at 8:21 on the morning kickstart. Time to check in with Kickstarter Wood Boy 1 meteorologist Jennifer Vucicki. Jen, start of a new work week. How does our forecast look?
1: Yeah, well, it looks like we can expect to see some highs in the 70s, primarily for the start of the work week ahead. Today, some areas of fog in the morning, but beyond that, we'll see highs into the low 70s with cloudy skies. And then for tonight, partly cloudy skies develop. Overnight lows around about 54. Beauty on Tuesday looks like slightly warmer temperatures, just by a couple degrees. It's actually more of an average day. Partial sunshine tomorrow, high around about 73. Our next chance for showers and thunderstorms comes in here on Tuesday night. That'll continue as a chance here for your Wednesday with cloudy skies, high around about 72. Thursday, we'll have a chance for rain, showers, and storms. Cloudy, high around about 66 degrees. And on Friday, a dry end to the work week here. Actually, also our coolest day this forecast. Mostly sunny with a high around about 64. 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I'm meteorologist Jennifer Vucicki.
0: All right. 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

0: Megan Maroney and Tennessee Orange. It's Iowa's Best Country on at Kix at 1.1. Zach Top is coming to Kix Country. That's right. He's bringing the Cold Beer and Country Music Tour to the Casey Center in Des Moines on October 8th. And all this week, we have got your chance to win. That's right. Who doesn't love cold beer with their country music? Well, we can't provide the beer, but we can provide the tickets. Listen all this week for the beer slogan and cue to call and be that first caller to name which beer the slogan is for and win tickets to see Zach Top in Des Moines.
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0: It is time to name that beer slogan. Be the first caller to correctly name this beer slogan and win yourself a pair of tickets to see Zach Top and the Cold Beer and Country Music Tour. The slogan is the beer of the American Heartland. Which beer has the slogan, the beer of the American Heartland? Or Heartland, however you want to say it. The beer of the American Heartland. Which beer has that slogan? If you're the first caller to get it right, you got yourself a pair of tickets to go see Zach Top, the Cold Beer and Country Music Tour. Coming to Kix Country. Hey, speaking of beer, he's pretty good at drinking them. It's Billy Currington, Iowa's Best Country on Kix on 1.1. Be the first caller to name that beer slogan. Go see Zach Top at the Casey Center in Des Moines.

0: Joe Nichols, Say La Vie. It's Iowa's best country on Kicks at 101.1. That was the last song they played on our parade route during Oktoberfest. And despite the rain, the vibes were immaculate, just like they will be at the Zach Top Cold Beer and Country Music Tour. Name that beer slogan. Good morning, Kicks at 101.1. Who's this?
1: Rich.
0: Hi, Rich. How's it going this morning?
1: Good, how are you?
0: I'm doing well, Rich. All right, your slogan is the beer of the American heartland. Which beer corresponds with that slogan, Rich?
1: Bush Light.
0: Bush Light, Rich. Are you much of a beer drinker or a Bush Light drinker?
1: I'm really not. I'm more of a bourbon drinker.
0: Well, you the bourbon...

0: Just to help you out with that one there, Rich, you got it exactly right. The beer of the American Heartland is Busch Light. You're off to see Zach Top at the Casey Center in Des Moines.
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7: 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Take a look at our forecast today. A high of 71, lows down to 54. Should get to a little bit of sunshine anyway here today. Tomorrow, a high of 73, lows down to 63, with scattered thunderstorms likely by the evening and overnight hours. 72 is your high for Wednesday, lows down to 61. Continued scattered thunderstorms Thursday, and maybe that sun pokes back out for your Friday. Take a look around Kix Country this morning. 60 in Melbourne and Tama. It's 62 in Story City, 59 in Grinnell, now up to 60 in Grinnell and Nevada. 60 in Belle Plaine and State Center as well. It's 61 outside the Kix studios this morning. Jason Aldean. Night Train. 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

0: Joe D. Messina, Message in a Bottle. It's Iowa's best country on Kicks at a 1.1. A heck of a race on a Sunday as the NASCAR Cup Series continued on with the chase from Kansas. They came back to the heartland, and it was Kyle Larson to take home the win and extend his points lead in the chase over Denny Hamlin. Yeah, Kyle Larson took home the win after an epic battle with fourth place finisher Chase Briscoe, who had some contact with the wall the last couple laps and slipped back to fourth place. Kyle Larson with the win after leading 235 of the 267 laps. Austin Cindric second, Denny Hamlin third, Chase Briscoe fourth. Ryan Blaney bounced back after that tangle up in Bristol and came home with a top five finish. Christopher Bell sixth, William Byron seventh, Chase Elliott eighth, Bubba Wallace ninth. Ryan Preece, good run for him, finishing at 10th. Kyle Larson, like I said, extends his points lead up to 26 points over Denny Hamlin. Christopher Bell moves up to third. Joey Logano drops a spot down to fourth. Ryan Blaney fifth, Ty Gibbs sixth, and Tyler Reddick seventh. And the points as the chase continues next week from Las Vegas Motor Speedway, Sunday, October 4th. They'll be running out at Vegas for the South Point 400. Coverage begins at 3:30 Eastern. Green flag at 4:30 on Sunday, October 4th, as the chase continues. Kyle Larson looking to go back-to-back in the NASCAR Cup Series. Iowa's best country on Kicks on 1.1.
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0: Take a look at our forecast here for the day as you still have time to sign up for bowling leagues for all ages and skills at Wayward Social in Marshalltown. 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And if it's going to keep raining, might as well head to Wayward Social, get some bowling in. It's a great way to pass the time. Today, a high of 71, lows down to 54. Partly cloudy skies throughout the day today. We could see a little bit of sun today, although still waiting to see that big orange ball.

the sky show its face. As we take a look at our forecast for tomorrow, 73, your high lows down to 63 with scattered thunderstorms likely. Stop me if you've heard that before. Tuesday night, that's when you'll see it the most likely at 70%. Into your Wednesday, a high of 72, lows down to 61 degrees as we continue to see scattered thunderstorms throughout the middle of our work week. Taking a look around Cakes Country this morning, 60 in Melbourne and Tama, 61 in Conrad and Boone, 60 in State Center and Belle Plaine, 62 in Des Moines. Outside the Cakes studios this morning, 61 degrees. It is cloudy skies above, and we are looking at plenty of cloud coverage here this morning outside of the Cakes studios as we make our way towards the 9 o'clock hour here on the Morning Kickstart. Technical difficulties here on a Monday. It is a Monday, after all, for everybody here this morning as we make our way through into the 9 o'clock hour. Kyle Larson picked up the win in the NASCAR race this weekend, the Hollywood Casino 400 from Kansas Speedway. In case you missed it, plenty of action going on in the Cup Series as Austin Cindric came home second, Denny Hamlin third, Chase Briscoe fourth, Ryan Blaney fifth, Christopher Bell sixth, William Byron in seventh, Chase Elliott coming home in ninth, and Bubba Wallace coming in ninth place, Ryan Preece 10th, Tyler Reddick 11th, Brad Keselowski 12th there this weekend as Kyle Larson extends his points lead in the chase for the Cup Series. Looking to go back-to-back in that one as Denny Hamlin looks to track him down. Got apologies for these technical delays. Gotta love it here on a Monday. Putting me in an awkward spot here, guys. As continue to make our way in towards the 9 o'clock hour. We are sitting at 8:57 here on the Morning Kickstart with Carry On by Kenny Chesney coming up in just a second as soon as we can move forward here on the Morning Kickstart. Again, apologies for the technical difficulties here this morning as program seems to have frozen out on me here this morning. But yeah, I had a great time at my, I was going to say family reunion, 10-year class reunion here this past weekend. Got to catch up with a whole bunch of people. Had a great time out at a bunch of different places in Marshalltown. Went to Wayward, went to El Portal. Went out to a couple of the local bars, had a couple drinks with the boys, with the fellas, cracked open some cold ones, and overall a great time there this weekend out and about in Marshalltown. As like I said, 10-year class reunion. It was always good catching up with everybody, and you know, there's always that sort of negative stereotype with class reunions, but I had a great time in mine. I don't know, maybe that's just how it goes sometimes, but just had a blast catching up with everybody. It was great to, you know, see everybody again, and got a little emotional at some of those with some of the people, you know, just talking about how they listen to me in the morning. And it's nice to be that sort of voice, not just for Kicks Country, not just for the people listening, but, you know, just kind of for the class and everything. And so I had a great time with that. And just overall a fun time there. And like I said, got a little bit emotional hearing all that. And the biggest thing to me was people telling me that they follow me to keep up with the Bobcats or keep up with the Cyclones or whatever, what have you. And, just overall had a great time with that. And so I just want to shout out all of my classmates there. Class of 2016, Marshalltown High School, had a blast with them. It's been a heck of a time with that this past weekend. I had a blast with that. And just overall looking forward to it. Like I said, it feels like 10 years ago was both yesterday and also like 15 or 20 years ago. With all the stuff happening with COVID in 2020 and 2021, it was just a heck of a time catching up with everybody and having a good time with that. So just overall having a great time. And it was quite the experience. You know, I've never really gotten the chance to do that. We didn't have a 5-year class reunion at all. We didn't have a 5-year class reunion at all, so

0: just overall had a great time. Doris, we're having some technical difficulties here this morning. I don't know if you if you caught on to that.
1: My. Hello. Wow. Okay.
0: Yeah.
1: Would you like some music?
0: I would like some music,
1: okay.
0: Yeah.
1: Well, there's a couple ways we can do this.
0: All right, Doris. Walk me through this.
1: All right. Well, I'm...
0: Oh, all right. Well, there you go. CDs. When in doubt, CD it out. That's what I always say. All right, we get to pick a song. Ooh. Rascal Flatts, let's do, let's go with Here, track two. All right, let's do it, Doris. There we go. Rascal Flatts and Here on the Morning Kickstart at Kix 101.1.

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0: Old Dominion. I was on a boat that day. Iowa's best country on a Kickstarter 1.1. Hey, shout out to Todd and Brandon and Kyle coming out helping with those technical difficulties. You know, that's kind of just the stuff that happens in radio sometimes. And unfortunately, or I guess maybe fortunately, haven't ever had to really deal with any of that. 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And I want to thank all of the great people that I work with. 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

0: 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Dorchester, Wisconsin is steady at 60. Opening at the major direct markets will more than likely have at least a lower undertone, with most buyers having the needed near-term numbers in hand. Pork on Thursday afternoon was down 72 cents at 86.10. Yesterday's hog slaughter was estimated at 489,000 head. That's up 20,000 on the week and just over 4,000 on the year. Box beef was lower. Choice is down $1.19 at $376.12. Select beef was down 24 at $352.10. In Chicago, November soybeans are down 16. December corn is 9 lower. December wheat in Chicago is down 20.5 cents. Overall, especially for corn and soybeans, a lot of maybe, I don't know if disappointment's the right word, but aside from the trade truce extension, there hasn't been much news for commodities from the meeting with China this week. Corn and soybeans are watching harvest activity, expecting near-term delays in parts of the region. As for wheat, there's more talk about a slowdown in attacks on the Black Sea port infrastructure, but we have heard that before, too. Rain's delaying winter wheat planting in some areas, but that's recharging soil moisture. Live and feeder cattle are up as they wait for widespread direct cash cattle business, or at least widespread direct trade in the South. Just light trade so far this week, most of that at 350 dressed in Nebraska. Asking prices this morning are at 228 live. October live is back to two lower at 219.05. December's up 47 at 221.57. October feeders are 290 higher at 334.65. And hogs are mixed, adjusting spreads. October lean is down 35 at 78.85. December's 45 lower at 69.02. John Perkins, Brownfield.
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2: 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Let's
3: 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Since 1898. Highs today at 71 degrees, lows down to 54. Tuesday, a high of 73, lows down to 63. With scattered thunderstorms likely making their way into the evening hours. Tuesday, overnight into Wednesday, a high of 72, lows down to 61. Take a look around Kicks Country this morning. Temperatures remaining steady right around that 60-degree mark. With Dylan Scott and New Truck, it's Iowa's best country on Kicks on a 1.1 928 here on the Morning Kickstart.

Lenny Wilson and John Mayer, Phone, Keys, Wallet. Iowa's Best Country on Kicks on a 1.1. A little Blake Shelton here on your Monday morning. I'll name the dogs. My dog's name is Piper. How about you?

0: Stella Lefty and Vincent Mason, Something to Lose. Iowa's best country on it. Kicks at a 1.1. Boy, what a fun day it is today. It is, well, we had the Zach Top concert announcement, and we had our contest here this morning where you had to name that beer slogan, and we'll be playing that game all week this week. Dora's going to have another opportunity for you to win here later today. You heard it from Zach. It's National Good Neighbor Day. It's also National Drink Beer Day and National Strawberry Cream Pie Day and National Suns Day. So, you drink a beer with your good neighbor, I guess that makes you a good neighbor, too. It's the Morning Kickstart at Kix at 1.1.
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5: Monday morning, soybeans and corn are lower, cattle and hogs are mixed. 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Stein has yield. Soybeans are sharply lower this morning. China and the U.S. will lower tariffs on some goods, but that does not appear to include soybeans. Parts of the Midwest and Plains will see more harvest delay and rain this week. November beans are down 39 at 1280. January's 38 lower at 1294 and a half. October bean meal's down 1090 at 363, and October bean oil's 102 lower at 6624. Corn's lower, monitoring harvest activity and those near-term delays in some key growing areas. There's still talk about China buying U.S. corn, and overall demand is solid. December's 10 and 3 quarters lower at 517 and a half. March is down 10 and a half at 531 and a half. Wheat also sharply lower. Winter wheat planting will see delays, but that soil moisture recharge is beneficial. Ongoing war between Russia and Ukraine continues to limit movement out of the Black Sea. December Chicago's 19 and a quarter lower at 684. Cotton and rice also reacting to the China news, really the lack of details. December's down 7 for the cotton at 82.64. November rice is down 25 and a half at 1633. Live and feeder cattle are mixed as they watch the distribution of this week's show list. October live steady at 218.87. December's down 47 at 221.67. October feeders are 65 lower at 334.25. November's down 60 cents at 331.47. And hogs are mixed, mostly lower, adjusting spreads. October is up 55 at 78.77. December leans down 37 at 68.65. And over in the broader market, crude oil is trading at $94 a barrel. The Dow Jones Industrial Average, though, is sharply lower. John Perkins, Brown.
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0: Ian Munzik, Love is Blind. It's Iowa's Best Country on a Kix at a 1.1. You know, people always ask you when you're a kid, what do you want to be when you grow up? Whether that's a fireman, maybe a police officer, an astronaut's a pretty common one. Kids nowadays say something like an influencer or a YouTuber or, you know, an actor, something like that. And, well, you know, I would say that you need to, you know, make your goals achievable. For instance, be like Sonny, who is playing the part of Batman. A person named Sonny was dressed as Batman for a superhero-themed party when he ended up chasing down a handbag thief. Sonny's friends, dressed as Mr. Fantastic, Poison Ivy, and Cyclops, joined the chase and alerted the police. The thief dropped the bag. A tip led Mason and his friends to a high walk, and Mason tried to retrieve the bag with a homemade grappling hook made from a recycled toilet roll tube. He did fail on that aspect, but a friend boosted him up. Mason scaled the wall and tossed the handbag back down to its owner. So, you know, just in case you were wondering, if you've never seen Bruce Wayne and myself in the same place at the same time,
1: it's because I'm Batman.
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6: 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Take a look at our forecast today. A high of 71 degrees, lows down to 54. Tuesday, 73, lows down to 63. Cloudy skies and scattered thunderstorms. Tuesday, really picking up Tuesday night. Wednesday, a high of 72, lows down to 61. And more chances for scattered thunderstorms headed into the middle of your work week. Take a look around Kix Country this morning. 61 in Melbourne and State Center. Also 61 in Nevada. 62 just about everywhere else. 63 in Des Moines and Story City. It's 62 outside the Kix studios here this morning. Cloudy skies still above with Keith Urban and Cop Car. It's Iowa's best country on Kix on 1.1. Hope everybody enjoys the rest of the Monday. Morning Kickstart back is tomorrow, 6 a.m. We'll see you.

0: Doris Day in the Midday, Monday through Friday, 10 to 3.
1: Bells and Jolene with Dolly Parton at Kix 101.1. Welcome to a Monday. Soggy, but hopefully, maybe we'll see some sun today. Tyler Hubbard kicks things off right now.
0: Grundy Center, Holland, Conrad, and the rest of Grundy County. Thank you for making us number one for Iowa's best country. 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

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Kix 101.1, 71 our high today with some cloudy skies. Here's Zach John King. 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

That's Ella. And her number one song, Be Heard. Iowa's Best Country Kicks 101.1. Oh, what? Joey did it again? This time with breakfast? With breakfast items?

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0: continue holding it down at Iowa's Best Country Kicks 101.1. Doris Day holding down the station right now. Man, you know, the easiest way to get a radio station into chaos is get something wrong with technology. Woo-wee! Thankfully, we still have a CD player that works. May have to break out some vinyl here pretty soon, too. But hey, we're back. That's the most important thing. Well, Joey did it again. I'm not talking about my cat. Nope, talking about Joey Chestnut. This time, it was pancakes. Last week was poutine. This week, it's pancakes. He finished off 40 pancakes in 10 minutes at the World Pancake Eating Championship in Williamsburg, Virginia, setting a new world record. It was his first pancake eating contest of his 21-year career. Wow, wonder why it took him so long. He beat the previous record of 35 pancakes set by a guy in 2025. But congratulations to Joey, adding the pancake eating record to his list of accomplishments.
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7: 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Well, it looks like we're going to get a reprieve on the rain at least for a day or so. Today is cloudy and 71, partly cloudy tonight, 54. Cloudy tomorrow and 73. Maybe get some mowing done. Maybe. Tame is 63, 62 in Melbourne. It's cloudy and 63 here at Kix.

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0: Kenny Chesney's brand new song, Remember Me That Way, from his brand new album, Silver Sands Marina. Interesting thing about that song, it has to do with relationships that have gone bad, sort of like divorce. It turns out that 36% of divorcees say familiar places, events, and memories hold a special place in their hearts. See, Remember Me That Way. 31% of divorcees occasionally communicate with their former spouse about their children's school events and activities. And 70% of divorcees still keep wedding photos. I have mine because it's more than him in them. Remember Me That Way. Iowa's Best Country Kicks 101.1. We'll have a special guest joining me in the 11 o'clock hour. Her name is Emily Woodhull, who left the rush of city life for the quiet charm of a small Virginia town. We'll find out where she came from and all about her during the 11 o'clock hour, live here, Kicks 101.1.
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7: Do you ever think the system might be rigged? 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It is. Members of Congress and both parties make money trading stocks using insider knowledge. Except me. I don't own any individual stock. I'm Marionette Miller Meeks. I wrote the legislation that will block insider trading by members of Congress. No politician should use public office for personal profit.
8: But Christina Bohannon has been running for Congress for 5 years, and her own financial disclosure shows she already holds hundreds of thousands in individual stocks, including big tech stocks that Congress regulates. Christina Bohannon is already in their pocket. That's the difference between Marionette Miller

0: Meeks, and the rest of the D.C. crowd. She fights for you in Washington, while the other politicians make money trading stocks.
1: I'm Marionette Miller Meeks, candidate for Congress. I approve this message. And I don't care if Christina Bohannon or the D.C. insiders approve it.
0: Marionette Miller Meeks, doctor, veteran, and a proven fighter for Iowa. 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

0: SNL, Dean, that is anytime soon. Iowa's Best Country Kicks 101.1. Well, tomorrow morning in the morning kickstart, you have a chance to win tickets to see Lauren Elena, who's going to be at Hoyt Sherman Place on October 2nd at 7 o'clock. 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
6: 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Well, good news, no rain today. Bad news, no sun either. Clouds, 71, 54 the overnight low and 73 for our high tomorrow. Mostly cloudy in Des Moines and 66, 63 in Boone, 63 in Conrad, and 64 here at Kicks.

0: This is Doris Day in the Midday.
1: We're not ending. We're just starting the next hour. Braden Hall at Kix 101.1. Music on the way from Blake Shelton. And I have a special guest in studio, Emily Woodhull. Hear from her as well.
0: Webster City, Stanhope, Ellsworth, and the rest of Hamilton County. Thank you for making us number one for Iowa's best country. 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

0: Iowa's Best Country Kicks 101.1. Happy anywhere. That is Blake Shelton at Kicks 101.1. I want to welcome Emily Woodhull to Kicks Country. Hi, Emily.
1: Good morning. How are you?
0: I'm good. Did you have any problems finding the place?
1: Not at all. Super easy.
0: Well, that's good. I know we're in a basement of a bank building, so sometimes it probably pops up on your GPS as a bank, and you're like, what?
1: That was exactly it. I was actually like a little confused. I was like, I'm sure I'll figure it out when we get there.
0: Oh, yeah. Yeah, no problem. Okay, I'm looking at your bio, and it says that you left the rush of city life.
1: Yes.
0: Behind for a quiet charm of a small Virginia town. So where are you from originally?
1: Washington, D.C.
0: Oh,
1: yeah.
0: That'd be a good place to go find a different place.
1: Yeah,
0: I mean, just because it's such a big city and hustle and bustle and all that stuff.
1: Yeah, I grew up on Capitol Hill, very chaotic, very crazy.
0: Oh,
1: and
0: yeah.
1: I never really felt home there. And so I fell in love with Virginia, especially the mountains. And I was living in Fredericksburg for about 5 years. So it's more central. It was the halfway point of Richmond and D.C. And I lived on a farm with cows and goats. And
0: oh, wow.
1: It was amazing. I loved it.
0: Green Acres
1: yes.
0: is the place to be. Well, I grew up on a farm, too. So you had the cows and the goats. And you still have the cows and the goats?
1: I had to move back in May.
0: Oh.
1: But I miss it a lot. And there's all the chickens, too, so fresh eggs, too.
0: Oh, sure.
1: Which is now my goal whenever I get my own piece of land.
0: I'm going to
1: raise some chickens.
0: Yeah, Ashley's my egg lady.
1: Yeah,
0: I love fresh eggs.
1: Got to have a good egg lady.
0: Oh, golly. Man, there's just no difference between the store-bought and the fresh.
1: Yeah.
0: It's just not. None at all. So, okay, so you started in D.C., moved to Virginia. When did this music thing get into going then?
1: I mean, I've been doing music my whole life. I started piano when I was 5 and started guitar when I was 11. And then I started singing when I was about 14 or so. But I always wanted to do music. I didn't think it was possible. And I went to college and realized I did not want to be in college. So I dropped out and started pursuing it. And then in 2023, I quit my job to do it full time.
0: Wow.
1: So, yeah. And it was a slow start. But I think April 2024, springtime 2024 is when it really picked up. So I went from 2 to 3 shows a month to about 3 to 5 a week.
0: Now, you were just in North Liberty recently
1: as
0: well.
1: Yes, I was. Yeah. The travel for everything really started, I believe, this year. So my goal this year was to play out of state as much as possible. Out of the D.C., Maryland, Virginia area. And I'm very thankful that I've been able to do that.
0: So where have you been besides North Liberty?
1: April was my first, like, real tour. And so I did Oklahoma, Iowa, Michigan, and blanking on other stuff.
0: Yeah, that's okay.
1: But this month has been really crazy. I was just in Oklahoma this past week. I was in Nashville the week before in Iowa. And then I head back to Nashville. And then I go play in West Virginia, Virginia, and Kentucky. Home for a bit. DC, home show in D.C. And then I fly out to Arizona.
0: Oh, my gosh.
1: Yeah, and
0: wow.
1: Then back from Arizona to North and South Carolina.
0: Now, you have a full band with you, I'm assuming?
1: No, it's just me.
0: It's just you?
1: Just solo, yeah.
0: Oh, wow.
1: Yeah.
0: Okay. You didn't bring your guitar, though.
1: I should have.
0: Oh, that's okay. It's all right. I understand. I want to play your song.
1: Oh, please do. That is the current single.
0: Tell me about Running with the Devil, please.
1: So, the title, my dad helped me come up with the title idea. And then in 2023, I did a trip to Nashville and got to write with about 7 writers that whole week. And I got to write this one with Rose Falcone and Rob Crosby, who, if you may not know, Rose is married to Rodney Atkins, so she writes with him all the time and all that. And so getting to write with them, too, was just phenomenal. And just trying not to be starstruck with
0: Rodney.
1: They're talking about who they work with. And I was like, oh, my
0: gosh. Yeah.
1: And it's just a really fun song. So the story is just thankfully not something I experienced, but it's just about, you're kind of tired of dealing with the guys, same old, you know?
0: Yeah.
1: If you keep going down this wrong path, we're not going to last.
0: Right,
1: so,
0: yeah. Okay, let's do it. It's called Running with the Devil.

0: I'll tell you what, she's grinning right now.
1: Yeah, it's cool to hear my song on the radio.
0: Oh, that, yeah, that's yeah. a good song.
1: Thank you.
0: It's well produced. The name checking in there was kind of cute. I kind of like that. Where'd you come up with the names for that?
1: I'm a really big Coe Wetzel fan.
0: Oh, sure.
1: And so Rose and I were, and we're all like talking while we were writing. She was like, "We just have to drop his name," and then she came up with Kid Rock and Bo Cephas Park.
0: Oh, okay.
1: Yeah. Yeah.
0: That's cool. What did Rob do? How did he contribute to the single? Do you remember?
1: Oh, yeah. I mean, he did a lot of guitar stuff, too, which was really cool. So he came up with the chords
0: the
1: and everything.
0: Music.
1: And then
0: But
1: also, lyrically, it was very, like, nonchalantly just dropping that. And I was like, how'd you guys, like,
0: do
1: you know,
0: this?
1: I think he came up with the hook, if I remember correctly. It was 3.5 years ago,
0: yeah.
1: So I'm trying to remember.
0: Yeah.
1: But
0: yeah.
1: The way they do it,

0: It's really cool to write with natural writers like that, because they can just very quickly just drop a line, and you're like, yeah. At the time I was like, that would take me like all day, and they can just do that.
1: Yeah.
0: Thankfully I've gotten better about my songwriting, but
1: yeah.
0: It was just really cool to just sit in a room with these folks who have written just thousands and thousands of songs.
1: Yeah.
0: It was so much fun.
1: So when's your next songwriting event, you know?
0: I don't know yet. I write a lot when I'm on the road. I get a lot of ideas while I'm driving, mm-hmm. you know, down the road, because this most when I'm undistracted from anything.
1: Right.
0: So
1: yeah.
0: Sometimes I'll pull over and pull out my phone and write okay. my hook or whatever's on my mind, and then just keep going.
1: Because I was going to say, are you singing into a recorder or something? Because I mean, sometimes ideas come, you know, while you're driving. So you just kind of, you know, could do that as
0: yeah,
1: well.
0: Yeah. I've got a little shortcut on my little like control center on iPhone where I can mm-hmm. just hit record right there yeah. and it'll immediately go to my voice memos.
1: Yeah.
0: So
1: yeah.
0: I'll do that every now and then
1: yeah.
0: too.
1: Yeah. Anything inspired in Iowa yet? Any got any more Iowa?
0: Yeah, the fields, the plains actually yeah. got me an idea for some lines.
1: Nice.
0: Some songs, yeah. I love
1: cool.
0: coming out here. I think it's beautiful.
1: That's so. Cool. That's yeah. cool. We're going to play John Morgan, and then we're going to come back. We're going to talk a little bit more, okay?
0: Awesome.
1: All righty.

0: John Morgan and Kid Myself at Kix 101.1. Joining me in studio is Emily Woodhull. And Emily, originally from Washington, D.C., now Virginia, but I think you're also probably in Nashville a lot as well.
1: Yes. Yeah.
0: So what about family? Mom, dad, where are they at?
1: Yeah.
0: You have brothers, sisters?
1: Yeah, I've got five siblings. My twin brother and I are the youngest.

0: six.
1: Oh,
0: so,
1: wow.
0: Yeah. So,
1: oh, cool.
0: My parents are still in D.C. They've been there for about 29 years, 20, 30, something, long time.
1: Yeah.
0: And my oldest brother and his wife are in New Orleans. My sister, her husband, and my niece are in D.C. Brother and his wife are in California. Brother and his fiance are in New York City. And my twin brother and his girlfriend are in D.C.
1: Wow.
0: Yeah.
1: We're
0: scattered.
1: I know. Yeah. Now, anybody else in music?
0: No.
1: Okay.
0: My mom had all my siblings like try and learn piano when we were kids. We were their kids, but they never stuck to it. I was the only one that stuck. And then my twin brother plays guitar, but he doesn't like to perform. So I'm kind of the only one. My brother in California started doing piano lessons, so he's slowly going back to it.
1: But, okay.
0: Yeah, and my mom played piano, and that she not as much anymore. But,
1: yeah, because she's probably just busy being grandma.
0: Yes, yes.
1: And probably loving it like crazy.
0: Oh, yeah, my parents are so happy to have my niece.
1: That's great.
0: She's adorable.
1: That's super. Where can we find you on socials?
0: Facebook and Instagram is Emily Woodhall Music. TikTok is EM Woodhall Music. I post every day, pretty much almost every day, singing videos, just photo dumps and all that.
1: Okay.
0: Where I'm going and what's up next.
1: So. All right. So what is up next? Where are you headed?
0: Yeah, I head to Nashville. I'm singing a songwriter showcase Wednesday night, and then I've got a show in West Virginia Thursday, two shows in Virginia Friday, and then I go back to Kentucky on Saturday.
1: Are you driving this entire time? Are you flying? Girl.
0: I'm flying to Arizona, but everything else is driving. Yeah, I left my house 2 weeks ago, and I've already put, I believe, 3,600 miles on my car.
1: Wow.
0: Yeah, a lot of driving.
1: I'll say. Well, Emily, thank you so much for your time today.
0: Thank you so much for having me.
1: You're very welcome, and you're welcome to come back anytime.
0: Thank you.
1: You're welcome. Emily Woodhall here, Kix 101.1, her single, Running with the Devil. Check that out at Kix 101.1. I understand you know this guy.
0: Yeah, I do.
1: Yeah?
0: Emily's a good friend of mine, yeah.
1: His name is Alfie Shane. Here's my boy. Kix 101.1.

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2: 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Tonight, 54, and tomorrow, 73. So maybe get outside and do some mowing, maybe. State Center, 65, 66 in Belle Plaine, 66 in Radcliffe, and 66 at Kicks 101.1.

Russell Dickerson's Happened to Me at Iowa's Best Country Kicks 101.1. Normally, when you think of Tyler Hubbard, you're thinking, you know, upbeat and bouncy music. Oh, no, there's another side.

0: Hubbard and Land at Iowa's Best Country Kicks 101.1. Lots of connotations with that song, right? Zach Taub is coming to Kicks Country. We have your opportunity to see the show for free. 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Pretty cool. That's some fun ones, too. KC Center in Des Moines on October 8th. 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

0: you ever think the system might be rigged? You're right. It is. Members of Congress in both parties make money trading stocks using insider knowledge. Except me. I don't own any individual stock. I'm Marionette Miller Meeks. I wrote the legislation that will block insider trading by members of Congress. No politician should use public office for personal profit.
1: But Christina Bohannon has been running for Congress for 5 years, and her own financial disclosure shows she already holds hundreds of thousands in individual stocks, including big tech stocks that Congress regulates. Christina Bohannon is already in their pocket. That's the difference between Marionette Miller Meeks and the rest of the D.C. crowd. She fights for you in Washington, while the other politicians make money trading stocks.
0: I'm Marionette Miller Meeks, candidate for Congress. I approve this message. And I don't care if Christina Bohannon or the D.C. insiders approve it.
1: Marionette Miller Meeks, doctor, veteran, and a proven fighter for Iowa. Paid for by Miller Meeks for Congress.
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0: Micah McCollum, that song at number 30 for the past couple of weeks on the Crook and Chase Country Countdown. Hopefully it moves up a spot this week. We'll find out Saturday morning, starting at 5. Iowa's Best Country, Kicks 101.1.
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2: 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Overnight low of 54. It's 67 at Kix 101.1. Let's have some fun with Chris Jansen and David Lee Murphy. Kicks.

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1: Chris Jansen, David Lee Murphy, and I think they had some fun with that song. Speaking of fun, we've got Kix Clash coming up during Doris Day's Country Cafe. 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With that, here is Zach Tomish.
2: Good afternoon, Doris, and good afternoon, Kix Country. The Iowa legislature may convene in Des Moines soon to consider tax incentives that could lead to construction of a new steel plant along the Mississippi River in southeast Iowa. Radio Iowa's O.K. Henderson reports.
3: Republican leaders in the legislature have not provided confirmation, but the House minority leader has sent an email to the 33 Democrats in the House saying a company is asking the governor and legislators to consider a special session to pass an incentive package soon. The company isn't named in the email. The Des Moines Register has reported some property owners about 5 miles from the Mississippi River in Lee County said they have been contacted about selling their land, and they told the newspaper they believe a steel plant may be built there.
2: Republican U.S. Senate candidate Ashley Hinson says Iowans are paying the cost for Washington's failures. Hinson, who's been a member of the U.S. House since 2021, says the House was originally scheduled to be meeting this week and last week and should be there now to take steps to respond to affordability issues. Hinson has opposed House resolutions to limit President Trump's authority to continue military action in Iran, and Hinson says that's not among the topics the House should be voting on now.
4: We don't need another resolution on the House floor. We need a resolution to end the war as quickly as possible, and the president can do that. And I trust also our U.S. military, the best fighting force in the world, to make sure we put every option on the table to get that done. But it needs to come to an immediate and successful end.
2: Hinson is running against Democrat Josh Turek in Iowa's U.S. Senate race. Dry conditions remain in northwest Iowa, but they

0: have continued to shrink with the September rains. The area of moderate drought has gone from almost 7% down to around 2% in the latest U.S. Drought Monitor report. The amount of abnormally dry area is down to 12.4% compared to more than 49% at the start of the calendar year. Nearly 88% of the state now has no dry conditions. For Iowa's Best Country, Kix 101.1, I'm Zach Tomish.
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3: 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November beans are down 30 and three quarters at 1288 and a quarter. January is down 30 at 1302 and a half. December corn, 6 and a quarter lower at 522. March is down 6 and a quarter at 535 and three quarters. Live and feeder cattle are lower ahead of this week's direct trade. October live is down 77 at 218.10. December's 105 lower at 221.10. October feeders are down 237 at 332.55. And hogs are mixed, mostly lower on spread trade and demand questions. October's 50 higher at 78.72. December's 5 lower at 68.97. Brownfield.
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0: 71 for our high, 54 the overnight low, and 73 for the high tomorrow. Melbourne 66, so is Conrad. 67 in Story City. 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
1: Hurry up and grab a table. 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
0: Welcome to the Monday edition of Doris Day's Country Cafe, and I just found out that it is Drink a Beer Day. National Drink a Beer Day. And of course, all this week, we're giving you a chance to win tickets to see Zach Top and his cold beer and country music concert. But to get things going today on the cafe, let's bring one out from Toby Keith and Willie Nelson and Beer for My Horses at Kicks 101.1.

0: Number one, 2003.
1: Four questions, one winner. Kicks Clash.
0: 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I will ask four questions. Whoever gets the most right is going to win $25 worth of delicious food from Smokin' G's. Looks like I have contestant number one. Now we'll wait for contestant number two.
1: Four questions. One winner.

0: That was Best Country Kicks, but a 1.1 Hudson Westbrook Painted You Pretty. We're playing Kicks Clash today. 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Kicks 101.1, who's this?
1: This is James.
0: James, hi, you're contestant number one. Stand by.
1: Who?
0: Kicks 101.1, who is this?
2: This is Scott.
0: Hi, Scott. You and James are going head-to-head today to play Kicks Clash. You guys ready?
2: Yep.
0: All right, James, question number one. What is the name of the fruit that's commonly coated to make it sweet and sticky? What is it called?
1: Oh, apple.
0: That's right. Scott, question number two. What sugary treat is named after a vegetable and usually has three different color sections?
1: Peppers?
0: Nope, it's a candy. James, what sugary treat is named after a vegetable and usually has three different color sections?
1: Candy corn.
0: Yes, candy corn, that's right. James, you get question number three. What activity involves trying to grasp floating fruit with your mouth?
1: Bobbing for apples?
0: That's right, bobbing for apples. And Scott, question number four. Name two of the five...

0: things found in pumpkin spice?
1: Cinnamon and cardamom.
0: Well, cinnamon was right. Yep. The other ones I was looking for was cloves, nutmeg, allspice, and ginger. James, you've got three right today. Scott, thank you so much for playing. Appreciate it. James, you're my winner.
1: Good job, James.
2: Thank you so much. Good job, Scott.
1: Thank you. Have a good day.
0: You bet. Take care. Bye-bye.
2: You.
0: James, you've got that $25 gift certificate to Smoke and Geez.
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1: Josh Ross and Moving On. Hate How You Look. It kicks 101.1. Well, we had a lot of fun today with Emily Woodhull, originally from Washington, D.C. Lorna Brina was an in-studio guest a while back. And just today, by the way, today is National Drink a Beer Day. Guess what?

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0: Americans and cheer in my beer as we are celebrating National Drink Beer Day. 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I think we'll just make this a full year, a full week thing. 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
0: 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Clouds for today and 71 for our high, 54 the overnight low, and 73 for the high tomorrow. 67 in State Center, Belle Plaine 69, 67 in Radcliffe, and 69 at Kix 101.1. With Frankie Ballard's, it all started with a beer.

0: Thomas Rhett, John Party, and it all started with a beer from Frankie Ballard as we're celebrating Drink a Beer Day. Give me that, girl. Your dessert today, here is Joe Nichols at Kix 101.1.
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The song that was my alarm clock this morning, Luke Bryan, Luke Combs, Finders Keepers. You'll find that song on Luke Bryan's latest album called Signs. It kicks 101.1. I know it's probably not album anymore, but

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Justin Moore, this is My Dirt. Kicks 101.1. 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Here's Megan Rooney and Medicine. It kicks 101.1.

0: 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That's Medicine. 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
0: 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For today, we'll have clouds and 71 our high, 54 the overnight low, and 73 for the high tomorrow. Conrad's at 70, 71 in Boone, 71 in Des Moines, and it's 70 with clouds. Wait, partly sunny? We'll check that out.

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1: All righty there, Rooster. My gosh. Okay, I'm pretty excited about this. This is going to be fun. This is what I've chosen, and it is a classic beer slogan. Ready for this one? From the land of sky blue waters. What is it? What slogan is it? From the land of sky blue waters. 1-800-753-6101. The first person who can tell me what beer I'm talking about is going to win tickets to Zach Taub's Cold Beer and Country Music. Their tour coming to Kicks Country on the 8th of October. And speaking of Zach...

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0: 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Zach Tops, cold beer, and country music. The tour is coming to Kix Country on Thursday, October 8th. Now, we are having a lot of fun with this because we are giving you the slogan of a beer. You tell us what beer it is. My slogan, from the land of sky blue waters. What beer is it? Kix 101.1, what's your guess?
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0: Greenland James, who's opening for Kenny Chesney in June of next year at Jack Dry Stadium. And water at a wedding. Kix 101.1, we've had enough water, I think. I mean, yeah. The lawn is soggy. And I'm sure the fields aren't any better. Iowa's Best Country, Kix 101.1.
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0: 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Well, I'm looking outside right now and I'm seeing shadows, which means I think I see the sun. 71 our high, 54 the overnight low, and 73 for the high tomorrow. Mostly sunny in Nevada and 68. Des Moines at 72, and it's 70 at Kix 101.1.

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1: Kelsey Hart, love to be that guy. What? We have got a weather report from Ernie.
2: Up in the sky. I don't know. And there's a few clouds and some blue behind it. What is that?
1: I'm not sure. Do you see a circle in the sky too, Ernie?
2: There it is. I see something really bright. Look at it. It hurt your eyes.
1: Wow. We haven't seen that for a while, have we?
2: No. I better call NASA and see if they're doing something.
0: Newton, Prairie City, Baxter, and the rest of Jasper County. 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
9: 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Well, I'm understanding the rumor is that the sun is out, so that's exciting and awesome. 71 for our high, 54 the overnight low, and 73 for our high tomorrow. Well, Grundy Center still has some clouds and 70. State Center's mostly sunny and 70. Mostly sunny in Melbourne and 70. And we are mostly sunny and 71.
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9: 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The question today has to do with a perfect date night. 47% of people say this is a perfect part of a date night. What is it? It's not a kiss. It can be done at home. 1-800-753-6101. What do you think it is? 47% of people say this is part of a perfect date night. What is it? It's not a kiss, and it can be done at home. 1-800-753-6101 is my phone number. The phone lines are open right now. Here's Luke Combs, and he's back in the saddle at Kicks 101.1.

0: 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What is it? It's not a kiss, and it can be done at home. 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
0: That's part of it, but not what I'm looking for. Thank you. Kix 101.1, what is your Super Shine Mastermind guess?
3: Dessert?
0: Nope, it's not dessert, but I can tell you that food kind of sometimes goes along with it. But it's not a good thing for a first date activity. Okay, let me give it these again. Okay, 47% of people say this is part of a perfect date night. What is it? It's not a kiss, can be done at home, but not a good first date activity. What do you think it is? 1-800-753-6101 is my phone number. Every morning now, I make sure I got my phone, keys, and wallet. Here's Lainey Wilson, John Mayer, Kix 101.1.

0: was Best Country Kicks, but a 1.1. And we're playing Super Shine Mastermind for a deluxe car wash from Super Shine Car Wash. 47% of people say this is part of a perfect date night. What is it? Not a kiss. Can be done at home. Not a good first date activity. Kicks 101.1. What is your Super Shine Mastermind guess?
1: Cooking together.
0: Cooking together is a good guess, but not what I'm looking for. Kicks 101.1. What is your Super Shine Mastermind guess?
2: Candlelit dinner.
0: Oh, that sounds nice too, but not what I'm looking for. 47% of people say this is part of a perfect date night. What is it? Not a kiss, can be done at home, and not a good first date activity. Now, you probably should wait a couple of times before you do this on your, you know, if it's a first date, unless it's maybe a friend of yours. You're anyway. 1-800-753-6101. What am I looking for? What is it? Dinner and 1-800-753-6101.

0: was Best Country Kicks 101.1. Justin Moore of Heaven Wasn't So Far Away. We are playing Super Shine Mastermind, brought to you by Super Shine Car Wash in Marshalltown. And the question today, 47% of people say this is part of a perfect date night. What is it? Not a kiss. It can be done at home. Not a good first time date activity. Kicks 101.1, what is your Super Shine Mastermind guess?
1: Champagne and strawberries.
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2: Back rub.
0: Nope. Kicks 101.1, no winner yet. What is your guess?
2: Watching a movie.
0: That's it. Thank you.
2: Well, I won the other day too, Doris, on a Super Shine deal, and I never been down there to even get it yet.
0: Oh, wow. Well, you have to wait 30 days in order to play again. So we had a winner, but not a winner that could win. So here we go. That's how it works. 47% of people say this is part of a perfect date night. What is it? It's not a kiss. Can be done at home. Not a good first date activity. It's watching a movie. So dinner and a show. Remember? Yeah, perfect date night, dinner and a show. So tomorrow, we'll do it again. The Wax Car Wash from Super Shine Car Wash, playing Super Shine Mastermind at Kicks 101.1.
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0: 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Lauren Elena is coming to Kix Country tomorrow morning. The Morning Kickstart gives you a chance to win tickets to her show. 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
4: 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I'm going to go outside and see if this rumor is true. Oh, the rumor that the sun is shining. I'm going to go out and see for myself. High today of 71, 54 the overnight low, and 73 for the high tomorrow. Well, according to this, you've got sunshine. And 72 with Keith Urban and We Were. Kix 101.1 after 3 o'clock. 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

0: hurt. Just wasn't meant to be, but somewhere down deep I still believe that we were.
1: 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The Drive Home with Kyle Martin. Knoxville, Boone, Iowa Falls, and the rest of Central Iowa. 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

Iowa's best country, Kicks 101.1, 3 o'clock Monday. How are ya? It's Kyle Martin with you in the afternoon. Coming up, we'll hear from Chris Young, also Tucker Wetmore, and right now, Luke Bryan. And I'm

Iowa's Best Country, Kicks 101.1, Baby Blues, and Ashley Cook. Shoe giant Nike apparently has released a sneaker that looks like a big rat. Nike Air Force One sneakers have gone viral because it resembles a big New York City rat. The sneaker has brown rat fur accents on the swoosh and the heel. The black shoe has slanted rat eyes with purple irises. $140 sneakers go on sale at the beginning of October. I see a lot of injuries, a lot of visits to podiatrists and to doctors after people start hitting your feet with crowbars and brooms trying to kill what they perceive to be rats on your feet.

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10: Here's your Kix Country Forecast from the Weatherology Weather Center. A flood watch begins at 7 p.m. tomorrow night and remains in effect until 1 a.m. Friday morning. 73 this afternoon under partly cloudy skies. Winds out of the southeast around 5 miles per hour. Lows dip down to about 55. Tonight, partly cloudy. That's your forecast. I'm Kix 101.1 meteorologist Laura Lockwood. Right now, 75.

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Iowa's Best Country, Kicks 101.1, Hands Up with Jelly Roll. It's Kyle Martin in the afternoon. It's National Good Neighbor Day. So maybe today, just this once, you return that package to your neighbor that was accidentally left on your porch and not claim it as your own. Okay? Yeah.

0: Chris Jansen, Fight for a Girl, Iowa's Best Country, Kicks 101.1. Hey, join Dave and Brandon on the Morning Kickstart every Thursday morning at 8:30. They talk with the voice of the Cyclones, John Walters, for the Cyclone Insider, talking all things Clones, including game recaps, previews, and a whole lot more. 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
12: Forecast from the Weatherology Weather Center. A flood watch begins at 7 p.m. tomorrow night and remains in effect until 1 a.m. Friday morning. 73 this afternoon under partly cloudy skies. Winds out of the southeast around 5 miles per hour. Lows dip down to about 55. Tonight, partly cloudy. That's your forecast. I'm KIX 101.1 meteorologist Laura Lockwood. Right now, 75.

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Marshalltown, State Center, Liscum, and the rest of Marshall County. 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

Kid Myself with John Morgan, Iowa's best country, Kicks 101.1. 4 o'clock hour started with Kenny Chesney, Kyle Martin with you. We've got Brantley Gilbert, Michael Ray, and here's MacArthur. My name.

Iowa's Best Country, Kicks 101.1. You know, I've heard of alligator luggage and alligator bags, but wow, this is ridiculous. Yahoo News says TSA is once again telling travelers not to hide reptiles in their pants and bras. They are dealing with a rash of snakes and other reptiles and turtles being concealed in pants and bras. Hopefully, it's not a snapping turtle.

0: Iowa's Best Country, Kicks 101.1, Jody Messina, and Message in a Bottle. We've had so much rain lately. You know, there's nothing worse than a finished basement that takes on water. You go down there, all the cockroaches are floating on coasters. Still remember the day the teachers told my mom, Kyle's a very vivid imagination. 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
2: Here's your Kicks Country forecast from the Weatherology Weather Center. A flood watch begins at 7 p.m. tomorrow night and continues until 1 a.m. Friday morning. Partly cloudy skies tonight with a low of 55. Winds out of the southeast around 5 miles per hour. Partly cloudy skies again tomorrow, high of 74. That's your forecast. I'm Kicks 101.1 meteorologist Laura Lockwood. Currently, it's 73 degrees.

Loving Life Again with Ella Langley, Iowa's Best Country, Kicks 101.1. Ella was recently booed at a Knoxville, Tennessee concert when she sang Choosing Texas. Texas Longhorns just happened to be playing the Tennessee Volunteers. Langley smiled and wagged her finger to the crowd. And number one, Texas won the game 20-17 over the

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0: Iowa's Best Country, Kix 101.1, and that's Parker McCollum. Riley Green paused an Albuquerque concert to address a fight in the crowd. Green asked people involved to separate and said, "How can you fight during a love song? It's way too early." Green joked that everyone should hold it together for about 90 more minutes before fighting after the show. We'll hear from Riley coming up after the break with your Kix Country Forecast.
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12: 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A flood watch begins at 7 p.m. tomorrow night and continues until 1 a.m. Friday morning. Partly cloudy skies tonight with a low of 55. Winds out of the southeast around 5 miles per hour. Partly cloudy skies again tomorrow, high of 74. That's your forecast. I'm Kix 101.1 meteorologist Laura Lockwood. Right now, it's 75 degrees.

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The Drive Home with Kyle Martin. Des Moines, Waukee, Bondurant, and the rest of Polk County. 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

Iowa's Best Country, Kicks 101.1, Morgan Wallen. And his big hit, Been By Now, started off 5 o'clock, the drive at 5 with Kane Brown. I'm Kyle Martin. Quitting time. Hopefully your Monday wasn't too painful. We've got Chris Lane, Corey Kent, and right now, Low

Iowa's Best Country, Kicks 101.1. And that's Luke Bryan. He was on Jimmy Fallon last night. He performed his new song, Signs, the title track off his new album. Talked about turning 50 and the bromance that he has going with Chris Stapleton. Here's Carson Bear, Something That I...

0: Keith Urban, You Gonna Fly. Going back to this time, October of 2011, that one off his album, Get Closer. On the way, your Kix Country forecast, and we're going to hear from Hardy with Lauren Elena and Devin Dawson with One Beer.
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9: Here's your Kix Country forecast from the Weatherology Weather Center. A flood watch begins at 7 p.m. tomorrow night and continues until 1 a.m. Friday morning. Partly cloudy skies tonight with a low of 55. Winds out of the southeast around 5 miles per hour. Partly cloudy skies again tomorrow, high of 74. That's your forecast. I'm Kix 101.1 meteorologist Laura Lockwood. Right now, it's 75 degrees.

Iowa's Best Country Kicks 101.1. It's Kyle Martin on your drive at 5. Jason Aldean and I don't know about this. Mac and Cheese is launching a limited edition cream soda. It's from Kraft, believe it or not, and it will feature their signature cheesy flavor. 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Right now, only available in Canada. There is no U.S. availability at this time. That's okay. Just keep it north of the border. Hudson Westbrook now and Painted You Pretty. There

Iowa's Best Country, Kix 101.1. 2016, the album was called Girl Problems. That's Chris Lane with For Her. Jordan Davis making a mess of things.

0: Iowa's Best Country, Kix 101.1, and Mess. And apparently Jordan Davis not the only one making a mess. We are making big messes of our home. According to a new survey, these are some things that make your house look messy. In the kitchen, too many things on the counters. In the bedroom, too many pillows on the bed. And in the living room, just random furniture that seems out of place and that really doesn't go with the rest of the decor. Coming up, we've got music from Corey Kent.
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0: Rodney Atkins and the Years Are Short, Iowa's Best Country, Kicks 101.1. 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
1: Here's your Kicks Country forecast from the Weatherology Weather Center. A flood watch begins at 7 p.m. tomorrow night and continues until 1 a.m. Friday morning. Partly cloudy skies tonight with a low of 55. Winds out of the southeast around 5 miles per hour. Partly cloudy skies again tomorrow, high of 74. That's your forecast. I'm Kicks 101.1 meteorologist Laura Lockwood. Right now, 73.

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The Drive Home with Kyle Martin. Grinnell, Brooklyn, Montezuma, and the rest of Powhatan County. 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

Welcome to the 6 o'clock hour. Riley Green, think as you drunk. Iowa's best country kicks 101.1. It's Kyle Martin with you. Cody Johnson on the way. Parker McCollum, and right now, Blake Shelton.

Iowa's Best Country kicks 101.1. Carrie Underwood was southbound. Well, TMZ reporting that Luke Bryan joined Carrie Underwood recently up on stage in Nashville for a performance of Bon Jovi's Living on a Prayer. You might remember last week, Underwood did a duet with Axl Rose singing the Guns N' Roses song, Sweet Child of Mine. Well, here's a different Luke, Luke Combs.

0: Iowa's Best Country, Kix 101.1, and that is Mitchell Tenpenny, and it ain't my problem. If you want to go see him in concert, he is coming to East Moline, Illinois. He'll be at the Rust Belt on November 14th, and he's going to be at the Tyson's Event Center in Sioux City coming up on February 4th. On the way, your forecast with Cody Johnson.
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12: Here's your Kix Country forecast from the Weatherology Weather Center. A flood watch begins at 7 p.m. tomorrow night and continues until 1 a.m. Friday morning. Partly cloudy skies tonight with a low of 55. Winds out of the southeast around 5 miles per hour. Partly cloudy skies again tomorrow, high of 74. That's your forecast. I'm Kix 101.1 meteorologist Laura Lockwood. Right now, 73.

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Now he's a buckskin, 15 hands, 5-time team rope champion. 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

Miranda Lambert and Chris Stapleton on Iowa's Best Country, Kicks 101.1. This sounds kind of gross. Dexerto says Kraft Mac and Cheese is launching a limited edition mac and cream cheese soda. It'll have hints of cheese. I wonder if it's carbonated. Ugh. Right now, it's only available in Canada. No U.S. availability right now. I'm okay with that. Just keep it north of the border and let our Canuck friends.

0: 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It is National Drink Beer Day, and hopefully you don't have a hole in the bottle. Kelsey Ballerini's coming up after the break.
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0: Iowa's Best Country kicks one at 1.1. Water at a wedding. Got a break from the rain today, but there's still rain in the forecast. We'll tell you all about it with Justin Moore.
1: 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Lauren Elena is coming to Hoyt Sherman Place in Des Moines with the Stages Tour. 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
7: Here's your Kicks Country forecast from the Weatherology Weather Center. A flood watch begins at 7 p.m. tomorrow night and continues until 1 a.m. Friday morning. Partly cloudy skies tonight with a low of 55. Winds out of the southeast around 5 miles per hour. Partly cloudy skies again tomorrow, high of 74. That's your forecast. I'm Kix 101.1 meteorologist Laura Lockwood. Currently, it's 70 degrees.

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